0: 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Portage Online News.
1: It will be a clear and windy night in Portage. Good evening, I'm Marissa McFadden. Headingley RCMP are reminding drivers to keep their speed in check after a vehicle was clocked at 170 kilometers per hour in a 100 zone in the RM of McDonald. The 19-year-old driver from Morris was stopped and fined $966 and was also issued a serious offense notice. Police say there is never a good reason to travel at that speed, even when there is little traffic on the road. The National Indigenous Residential School Museum of Canada saw its largest Orange Shirt Day turnout this year. Museum Executive Director Lorraine Daniels says people came from Portage and beyond to take part. The museum has also received $4,000 in provincial funding for Orange Shirt Day following an announcement made this week by Portage MLA Jeff Bariza. Daniels says the gathering showed reconciliation in action.
2: Celebrating life itself and just going beyond the memories of our residential school, but still remember, you know, what the survivors have gone through.
1: Daniel says the museum is also working on several other projects, including repatriating items belonging to Long Plain and Swan Lake. The Portage Regional Healthcare Foundation is preparing to celebrate the release of the hospital that built a community. Executive Director Tara Pettinger says the community will have a chance to hear directly from author James Kostichuk at the official launch.
3: We're also going to have a book launch on November 5th, and James has been kind enough that he's going to do a presentation during that time. So the launch will be at the library from 5 to 8, and he's going to do a presentation from 6:30 to 7:30.
1: Copies of the book are selling for $50, and Pettinger says interest in Kostichuk's research has already been strong following a short preview he gave at the foundation's AGM. A Portage pharmacist has been disciplined by the College of Pharmacists of Manitoba after pleading guilty to 10 charges of professional misconduct. The case involved a number of issues with the handling and oversight of controlled drugs, including dispensing medication without the required authorization, inaccurate prescription records, and failures to report drug shortages. Along with a $15,000 fine, she faces a 2-year restriction on her practicing license and must pay $10,000 in costs. And the RM of Dufferin's upcoming election will see Elaine R. Owen running against incumbent Cor Lauder. Here's Owen explaining why voters should choose her.
4: I will ask people for their ideas. I have a little notebook where I write down information, look through it, compare it with the other knowledge I've gained, and then move forward. I think it's important to talk to people.
1: The municipal election is set for October 28th. And the Rotary Club of Portage's annual vegetable sale is back for its 47th year. The Central Plains Capitals helped Rotary get set up for the sale this morning. Team captain Troy Northrup says the players wanted to give back.
5: It's good to be able to help our community. The Rotary Club does a lot for us, so it's good to be able to give back some.
1: The players spent about 45 minutes helping with the initial setup. The sale runs until 7 p.m. today, tomorrow, Friday, and possibly Saturday. 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A few clouds tonight in Portage. We'll see a strong northwest wind with a low of 5 degrees overnight. Tomorrow, a mix of sun and cloud with a high of 16, and tomorrow night will be cloudy with a low of 4. Friday will be a cloudy and rainy day. We'll have a high of 18 degrees. And looking ahead to Saturday, a mix of sun and cloud with a high of 21. Stay weather ready. 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

0: Before the memory fades, the headline comes back. A flood, a championship, a turning point at City Hall. 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
2: A few clouds tonight in Portage. We'll see a strong northwest wind with a low of 5 degrees overnight. Tomorrow, a mix of sun and cloud with a high of 16, and tomorrow night will be cloudy with a low of 4. Friday will be a cloudy and rainy day. We'll have a high of 18 degrees, and looking ahead to Saturday, a mix of sun and cloud with a high of 21. Stay weather ready. 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
7: A few clouds tonight in Portage. We'll see a strong northwest wind with a low of 5 degrees overnight. Tomorrow, a mix of sun and cloud with a high of 16, and tomorrow night will be cloudy with a low of 4. Friday will be a cloudy and rainy day. We'll have a high of 18 degrees, and looking ahead to Saturday, a mix of sun and cloud with a high of 21. Stay weather ready, stream us anytime, anywhere. 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
1: Clear tonight in Portage. We'll have a low of plus 5. Good evening. I'm Marissa McFadden. A 19-year-old driver from Morris has been fined $966 after being caught traveling 170 kilometers per hour in a 100 zone in the RM of McDonald. The driver was also issued a serious offense notice. Police are reminding motorists that quieter roads are not a reason to speed and are encouraging everyone to slow down and help keep Manitoba Road safe. Portage's National Indigenous Residential School Museum has received $4,000 in provincial funding for Orange Shirt Day. Museum Executive Director Lorraine Daniels says the funding was unexpected.
2: I was really excited about it, and also I wasn't expecting anything from Jeff. I'm glad that it's for the Orange Shirt Day because this year we have limited funding.
1: She adds this year's event included activities for kids and families along with a powwow. The event also featured residential school survivors sharing their stories. A new book is telling the story of how Portage's hospital grew alongside the community over the past 150 years. Local historian James Kostachuk says the story goes far beyond the history of the building.
3: I hope that when people look at the book, they'll find that it has an interesting story. And I think it's a story that goes beyond just the history of the building. It's really a book about a triumph of community.
1: The hospital that built a community traces that history right up to the new Portage Regional Health Center, which is expected to open to the public in the spring. A Portage pharmacist has been fined $15,000 after pleading guilty to 10 professional misconduct charges involving narcotics and controlled drugs. The College of Pharmacists of Manitoba found 215 discrepancies in the pharmacy's controlled drug inventory between 2020 and 2021. That included 143 drug shortages. The pharmacist admitted she failed to properly investigate and document many of those discrepancies and did not report unexplained shortages as required. She was also ordered to pay $10,000 towards the college's investigation and hearing costs. The RM of Dufferin's upcoming election will see Elaine R. Owen running against incumbent Cor Lauder. Here's Owen discussing being persuaded to run for office.
4: I was actually asked, sort of had that little shoulder tap from somebody. They've known me a long time, and they know how important the rural community is. And they figured, I guess, that they thought I had some skill in working on committees and stuff, that I should maybe give it a try. And I thought, well, yeah, I can do that.
1: The municipal election is set for October 28th. And the Rotary Club of Portage's annual vegetable sale is back for another year. The 47th annual sale got underway this morning at the Golden West Radio parking lot. Rotary member Travis Foster says the sale is set up to make picking up produce easy.
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1: A few clouds tonight in Portage. We'll see a strong northwest wind with a low of 5 degrees overnight. Tomorrow, a mix of sun and cloud with a high of 16, and tomorrow night will be cloudy with a low of 4. Friday will be a cloudy and rainy day. We'll have a high of 18 degrees. And looking ahead to Saturday, a mix of sun and cloud with a high of 21. Stay weather ready. 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
5: A few clouds tonight in Portage. We'll see a strong northwest wind with a low of 5 degrees overnight. Tomorrow, a mix of sun and cloud with a high of 16, and tomorrow night will be cloudy with a low of 4. Friday will be a cloudy and rainy day. We'll have a high of 18 degrees. And looking ahead to Saturday, a mix of sun and cloud with a high of 21. Stay weather ready. 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

A warm welcome to our program, Prophecy for Today, where we study biblical prophecy and its application to our daily life. It's a wonderful day to worship God. I'm William Steves. Let's pray. Dear Heavenly Father, I pray you would bless the broadcasted word today. I pray that the preaching of your servant would be an encouragement to our listeners, and that the gospel message would work in the hearts of anyone who is listening, who does not yet know Christ as their Savior. It's in that same name, Jesus Christ, that I can pray. Amen.

Maranatha, friends, the Lord is coming. Psalm 5, verses 2 and 3. Hearken unto the voice of my cry, my King, and my God. For unto thee will I pray. My voice shalt thou hear in the morning, O Lord. In the morning will I direct my prayer unto thee, and will look up. We should always have our hearts turned and directed toward prayer. Notice what David says here. He asks, almost pleads, that the Lord would hear his cry. There's a sense that his prayer is desperate, urgent, and needy. That's exactly how we are to approach the throne of grace. We must have a God who cares and hears our prayers. We must have a God who will attend to us. And joy of joy, we do. In the very next verse, the psalmist says, "My voice shalt thou hear in the morning." David has here promised to pray each morning, but he is also expressing his strong confidence that God will hear him every day when he prays. We should have this same commitment to prayer. We do have a God who will hear our prayers, and we have a great need for such blessing. Let's continue in prayer each day so that God is exalted as we trust him. Today's letter comes from Saskatchewan. Our listener writes, "I appreciate your programs and literature very much. I read your standards regularly." Praise the Lord that we have been a blessing to you, listener. We rejoice to hear that God is using us. You are listening to Prophecy for Today. I'm William Steves. The October edition of the Gospel Standard is available upon request. 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And our United States address is The People's Gospel Hour, Post Office Box 55862, Boston, Massachusetts 02205.

0: And now, the familiar voice of Pastor Perry F. Rockwood, who is at home with the Lord.
1: Shall we pray? Heavenly Father, we bow before Thee today and thank Thee for Thy love and Thy blessings and every provision that Thou dost make. I believe, Lord, that of all the peoples of the world, we are most greatly blessed of Thee. Thou dost know the need of every heart today, and I pray for those who are sick and aged and sorrowing and lonely. Draw each one to Thyself, and for those who are not saved, help them to come to the Savior today. I pray in Jesus' name, amen. D.L. Moody used to say, "My interest is in heaven, because I am going to spend the rest of my life there. I must confess, too, that I have a great interest in heaven, for it is my eternal dwelling place. The Bible teaches that one day there will be a new city called the Holy City, New Jerusalem." Revelation 21:2. John saw this city coming down from God out of heaven. It is to be located on the new earth and will be the home of God's saints for all eternity. This is the city for which Abraham and his descendants looked in Hebrews 11:13. "These all died in faith, not having received the promises, but having seen them afar off, and were persuaded of them, and embraced them, and confessed that they were strangers and pilgrims on the earth. For they that say such things declare plainly that they seek a country. And truly, if they had been mindful of that country from whence they came out, they might have had opportunity to have returned. But now they desire a better country, that is, an heavenly. Wherefore God is not ashamed to be called their God, for he hath prepared for them a city." The inhabitants of that city are clearly stated in Hebrews 12, 22-24. Hebrews 12. "But ye are come unto Mount Zion, and unto the city of the living God, the heavenly Jerusalem, and to an innumerable company of angels, to the general assembly and church of the firstborn, which are written in heaven, and to God the judge of all, and to the spirits of just men made perfect, and to Jesus, the mediator of the new covenant, and to the blood of sprinkling that speaketh better things than that of Abel. The saints of all ages will be in that city. There will be the angels, the church, God, the spirits of just men made perfect, the Old Testament saints, and Jesus himself. John saw the city coming down from God out of heaven, and heard a great voice saying, 'Behold, the tabernacle of God is with men, and he will dwell with them, and they shall be his people, and God himself shall be with them and be their God.'" Revelation 21:3. God walked with Adam and Eve in the Garden of Eden. He appeared to the patriarchs of Israel. He dwelt in the Holy of Holies in the tabernacle. He was in Christ when Christ was in the flesh on earth. He dwells today in the church by his Holy Spirit. One day, his actual dwelling place will be with his blood-bought people in that beautiful city called heaven. The description of the holy city is given in Revelation 21, right straight through to 22. It will be 1,500 miles long, 1,500 miles wide, and 15 miles high. A furlong is 1/8 of a mile. The area would cover all of Ireland, Britain, France, Spain, Italy, Germany, Austria, Prussia, most of Turkey, and half of Russia. If 15 feet were allowed for a story, there would be 528,000 stories. Each story would contain 2,250,000 square miles. The city is vast. There is room for all the people of God. Jesus spoke of that city in John 14:2. "In my Father's house are many mansions." By a mansion is meant a fine, beautiful building. The term indicates luxury and riches and speaks of labor. Heaven is a literal place of many mansions. The beauty of heaven is set forth in Revelation 21:9. "And there came unto me one of the seven angels which had the seven vials full of the seven last plagues, and talked with me, saying, 'Come hither, I will show thee the bride, the Lamb's wife.' And he carried me away in the Spirit to a great and high mountain, and showed me that great city, the holy Jerusalem, descending out of heaven from God, having the glory of God, and her light was like unto a stone most precious, even like a jasper stone, clear as crystal, and had a wall great and high. Here is a vision of surpassing grandeur and beauty. It required the light and power of the Spirit, and the perspective of a mountain top to view the city in all of its magnificence and glory. Yet the life, the reality, the substance of that city, no lofty mountain could portray. The city had the glory of God, Revelation 21:11. Not just the presence of God, but the glory of God. Just think of it, the highest, brightest, grandest display of God, the brightness of his uncreated glory. The walls and the gates are explained in Isaiah 60:18. Thou shalt call thy walls salvation, and thy gates praise. The walls, which are of jasper, represent the strength and power of the salvation of the heavenly life. Now the jasper is spoken of in several places of the Bible, and as far as we know, it is a clear stone, clear as crystal, and could be like unto the diamond. Revelation 21:14 tells us that the wall is great and high, and the wall of the city had 12 foundations. Just think of it. And in them the names of the 12 apostles and of the Lamb. And the building of the wall of it was of jasper, and the city was pure gold like unto clear glass. And the foundations of the wall of the city were garnished with all manner of precious stones. Yes, the gates of praise are made of one great pearl each. Christ is the pearl of great price. He is our only way to God. The gates are places of wisdom, adornment, and power. There are 12 of them, and they are of great beauty. They are for entrance into the city, and speak of the unity, the purity, and the worth of all who enter in the name of the Lord. When you die, if you die today, are you going to enter heaven? The Bible teaches that when we die in the Lord, we go immediately to be with the Lord, which is far better, and one day we shall be in that glorious place called heaven. Oh, if you're not sure you're saved today, I trust that you'll come just as you are, a sinner, and receive the Lord Jesus into your heart by faith. He says, "Him that cometh unto me, I will in no wise cast out." We'd love to hear from you. This broadcast is sponsored by the People's Gospel Hour, Halifax, Nova Scotia, Canada, B3J3A1. Our United States address, the People's Gospel Hour, Box 55862, Boston, Massachusetts, 02205. Now, until the same time tomorrow, the Lord willing, Pastor Perry F. Rockwood, may the Lord bless you and make you a blessing.
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9: A few clouds tonight in Portage. We'll see a strong northwest wind with a low of 5 degrees overnight. Tomorrow, a mix of sun and cloud with a high of 16, and tomorrow night will be cloudy with a low of 4. Friday will be a cloudy and rainy day. We'll have a high of 18 degrees. And looking ahead to Saturday, a mix of sun and cloud with a high of 21. Stay weather ready. 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
1: A few clouds tonight in Portage. We'll see a strong northwest wind with a low of 5 degrees overnight. Tomorrow, a mix of sun and cloud with a high of 16, and tomorrow night will be cloudy with a low of 4. Friday will be a cloudy and rainy day. We'll have a high of 18 degrees, and looking ahead to Saturday, a mix of sun and cloud with a high of 21. Stay weather ready, stream us anytime, anywhere. 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
2: A few clouds tonight in Portage. We'll see a strong northwest wind with a low of 5 degrees overnight. Tomorrow, a mix of sun and cloud with a high of 16, and tomorrow night will be cloudy with a low of 4. Friday will be a cloudy and rainy day. We'll have a high of 18 degrees. And looking ahead to Saturday, a mix of sun and cloud with a high of 21. Stay weather ready. 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
3: A few clouds tonight in Portage. We'll see a strong northwest wind with a low of 5 degrees overnight. Tomorrow, a mix of sun and cloud with a high of 16, and tomorrow night will be cloudy with a low of 4. Friday will be a cloudy and rainy day. We'll have a high of 18 degrees. And looking ahead to Saturday, a mix of sun and cloud with a high of 21. Stay weather ready. 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
1: A few clouds tonight in Portage. We'll see a strong northwest wind with a low of 5 degrees overnight. Tomorrow, a mix of sun and cloud with a high of 16, and tomorrow night will be cloudy with a low of 4. Friday will be a cloudy and rainy day. We'll have a high of 18 degrees, and looking ahead to Saturday, a mix of sun and cloud with a high of 21. Stay weather ready. Stream us anytime, anywhere. 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
2: A few clouds tonight in Portage. We'll see a strong northwest wind with a low of 5 degrees overnight. Tomorrow, a mix of sun and cloud with a high of 16, and tomorrow night will be cloudy with a low of 4. Friday will be a cloudy and rainy day. We'll have a high of 18 degrees, and looking ahead to Saturday, a mix of sun and cloud with a high of 21. Stay weather ready. 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
2: A few clouds tonight in Portage. We'll see a strong northwest wind with a low of 5 degrees overnight. Tomorrow, a mix of sun and cloud with a high of 16, and tomorrow night will be cloudy with a low of 4. Friday will be a cloudy and rainy day. We'll have a high of 18 degrees, and looking ahead to Saturday, a mix of sun and cloud with a high of 21. Stay weather ready. 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
1: A few clouds tonight in Portage. We'll see a strong northwest wind with a low of 5 degrees overnight. Tomorrow, a mix of sun and cloud with a high of 16, and tomorrow night will be cloudy with a low of 4. Friday will be a cloudy and rainy day. We'll have a high of 18 degrees, and looking ahead to Saturday, a mix of sun and cloud with a high of 21. Stay weather ready. 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
2: A few clouds tonight in Portage. We'll see a strong northwest wind with a low of 5 degrees overnight. Tomorrow, a mix of sun and cloud with a high of 16, and tomorrow night will be cloudy with a low of 4. Friday will be a cloudy and rainy day. We'll have a high of 18 degrees, and looking ahead to Saturday, a mix of sun and cloud with a high of 21. Stay weather ready. 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
3: A few clouds tonight in Portage. We'll see a strong northwest wind with a low of 5 degrees overnight. Tomorrow, a mix of sun and cloud with a high of 16, and tomorrow night will be cloudy with a low of 4. Friday will be a cloudy and rainy day. We'll have a high of 18 degrees. And looking ahead to Saturday, a mix of sun and cloud with a high of 21. Stay weather ready. 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
1: Later this morning, we'll see a mix of sun and cloud and a high of 16 degrees. We'll have increasing cloudiness tonight with a low of 4. Tomorrow, a cloudy and rainy day, we'll see a high of 18 degrees. And looking ahead to Saturday, another partly cloudy day with a high of 21. 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
2: Later this morning, we'll see a mix of sun and cloud and a high of 16 degrees. We'll have increasing cloudiness tonight with a low of 4. Tomorrow, a cloudy and rainy day, we'll see a high of 18 degrees. And looking ahead to Saturday, another partly cloudy day with a high of 21. 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

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Because, hey, it's called news, not olds. So come back 3, 4, 5 times a day and push play to listen to CFRY.

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1: Later this morning, we'll see a mix of sun and cloud and a high of 16 degrees. We'll have increasing cloudiness tonight with a low of 4. Tomorrow, a cloudy and rainy day, we'll see a high of 18 degrees. And looking ahead to Saturday, another partly cloudy day with a high of 21. 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
1: Later this morning, we'll see a mix of sun and cloud and a high of 16 degrees. We'll have increasing cloudiness tonight with a low of 4. Tomorrow, a cloudy and rainy day, we'll see a high of 18 degrees. And looking ahead to Saturday, another partly cloudy day with a high of 21. 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

0: We know you're busy. You've got work, kids, hobbies, maybe a cat that thinks it's the boss. We get it. That's why we're busy too, gathering all the day's local news and stuffing it into one handy-dandy email just for you. 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
1: Later this morning, we'll see a mix of sun and cloud and a high of 16 degrees. We'll have increasing cloudiness tonight with a low of 4. Tomorrow, a cloudy and rainy day, we'll see a high of 18 degrees. And looking ahead to Saturday, another partly cloudy day with a high of 21. 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
2: Later this morning, we'll see a mix of sun and cloud and a high of 16 degrees. We'll have increasing cloudiness tonight with a low of 4. Tomorrow, a cloudy and rainy day, we'll see a high of 18 degrees. And looking ahead to Saturday, another partly cloudy day with a high of 21. 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
1: Later this morning, we'll see a mix of sun and cloud and a high of 16 degrees. We'll have increasing cloudiness tonight with a low of 4. Tomorrow, a cloudy and rainy day, we'll see a high of 18 degrees. And looking ahead to Saturday, another partly cloudy day with a high of 21. 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

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We get it. So are we. Gathering news and telling stories about our community. 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
2: Later this morning, we'll see a mix of sun and cloud and a high of 16 degrees. We'll have increasing cloudiness tonight with a low of 4. Tomorrow, a cloudy and rainy day, we'll see a high of 18 degrees. And looking ahead to Saturday, another partly cloudy day with a high of 21. 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
6: Later this morning, we'll see a mix of sun and cloud and a high of 16 degrees. We'll have increasing cloudiness tonight with a low of 4. Tomorrow, a cloudy and rainy day, we'll see a high of 18 degrees. And looking ahead to Saturday, another partly cloudy day with a high of 21. 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
1: Later this morning, we'll see a mix of sun and cloud and a high of 16 degrees. We'll have increasing cloudiness tonight with a low of 4. Tomorrow, a cloudy and rainy day, we'll see a high of 18 degrees. And looking ahead to Saturday, another partly cloudy day with a high of 21. Plan your day with confidence. 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
2: Later this morning, we'll see a mix of sun and cloud and a high of 16 degrees. We'll have increasing cloudiness tonight with a low of 4. Tomorrow, a cloudy and rainy day, we'll see a high of 18 degrees. And looking ahead to Saturday, another partly cloudy day with a high of 21. 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
1: Later this morning, we'll see a mix of sun and cloud and a high of 16 degrees. We'll have increasing cloudiness tonight with a low of 4. Tomorrow, a cloudy and rainy day, we'll see a high of 18 degrees. And looking ahead to Saturday, another partly cloudy day with a high of 21. 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
1: Later this morning, we'll see a mix of sun and cloud and a high of 16 degrees. We'll have increasing cloudiness tonight with a low of 4. Tomorrow, a cloudy and rainy day, we'll see a high of 18 degrees. And looking ahead to Saturday, another partly cloudy day with a high of 21. 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
2: Later this morning, we'll see a mix of sun and cloud and a high of 16 degrees. We'll have increasing cloudiness tonight with a low of 4. Tomorrow, a cloudy and rainy day, we'll see a high of 18 degrees. And looking ahead to Saturday, another partly cloudy day with a high of 21. 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
1: Later this morning, we'll see a mix of sun and cloud and a high of 16 degrees. We'll have increasing cloudiness tonight with a low of 4. Tomorrow, a cloudy and rainy day, we'll see a high of 18 degrees. And looking ahead to Saturday, another partly cloudy day with a high of 21. 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
1: Later this morning, we'll see a mix of sun and cloud and a high of 16 degrees. We'll have increasing cloudiness tonight with a low of 4. Tomorrow, a cloudy and rainy day, we'll see a high of 18 degrees. And looking ahead to Saturday, another partly cloudy day with a high of 21. 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
4: Later this morning, we'll see a mix of sun and cloud and a high of 16 degrees. We'll have increasing cloudiness tonight with a low of 4. Tomorrow, a cloudy and rainy day, we'll see a high of 18 degrees. And looking ahead to Saturday, another partly cloudy day with a high of 21. 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
1: 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Your wife just had a baby? 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
2: This is the story of a yellow bandana

I'm Breaker 19. This here's a rubber duck. You got a copy on me, Pigpen? Come on. Yeah, 10-4, Pigpen, for sure, for sure. By golly, it's clean clear to Flagtown. Come on. Yeah, it's a big 10-4 there, Pigpen. Yeah, we definitely got the front.

was the dark of the moon on the 6th of June in a Kenworth pulling logs. Cab over Pete with a reefer on and a Jimmy hauling hogs. We was headed for Bear on I-10 about a mile out of Shaky Town. I says, Pete Penn, this here's the rubber duck and I'm about to put the hammer down.

Interstate 44 like a rocket sled on rails. Oh, we tore up all of our swindle sheets and left them sitting on the scales. By the time we hit that Chi-Town, them bears was getting smart. He brought up some reinforcements from the Illinois National Guard.

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2: Later this morning, we'll see a mix of sun and cloud and a high of 16 degrees. We'll have increasing cloudiness tonight with a low of 4. Tomorrow, a cloudy and rainy day, we'll see a high of 18 degrees. And looking ahead to Saturday, another partly cloudy day with a high of 21. 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
1: We've got a high of 16 today and a mix of sun and cloud. Good morning, I'm Mike Bloom. Break for Breakfast is back for its 12th year with the Portage community working to make sure students have a good start to their school day. Mix 96 CFRY and Country 93 will be broadcasting live from the Portage supermarket parking lot from 6 a.m. until 6 p.m. today and tomorrow. The campaign currently helps people provide breakfast for over 600 students each day across the Portage School Division. North Memorial School Behavior Coach Ashley Tully says the program's made a big difference for students.
2: Food in tummies helps fill brains. It also gets kids to be ready to learn and play respectfully, responsibly, and safe, which is PBIS across the division.
1: Tully says she especially loves seeing students arrive, excited to come to breakfast and start their school day. Portage voters will have a chance to meet municipal candidates tonight. The Portage Labor Council and Portage Teachers Association are hosting a forum from 6 to 8 at the Herman Pryor Activity Center. Albert Krinsky, who heads up both groups, says
3: each one will get, we're looking at maybe 5 minutes to speak to present their case.
1: Residents can then approach the candidates at their tables and ask questions. Portage's National Indigenous Residential School Museum has received $4,000 in provincial funding for Orange Shirt Day. Museum Executive Director Lorraine Daniels says the funding was unexpected. She says the money will help cover the costs of the event.
4: I was really excited about it, and also I wasn't expecting anything. From Jeff, I'm glad that it's for the Orange Shirt Day because this year we have limited funding.
1: She adds this year's event included activities for kids and families along with a powwow. The event also featured residential school survivors sharing their stories. A structure move convoy of this magnitude was a first recent memory for Manitoba Hydro. That group of eight-meter-tall storage tanks that began crossing the province September 22nd was finally able to cross the U.S. border south of Tolstoy Monday afternoon after the shipper worked through export delays. Hydro spokesperson Amy Jean McLean says overhead lines needed to be lifted or disconnected in about 220 locations across the route, which was primarily highways 23 and 59.
5: This structure move was exceptional in terms of both height and the number of the convoy. So each structure, like I said, was about 8 meters tall, and moving a structure of that height can be complex.
1: Ahead of the move, Hydro had 5 staff members planning the work, and then during the move, about 15 crews were working each day the convoy traveled. A new book is tracing 150 years of hospital history in Portage La Prairie. The hospital that built a community by local historian James Kostichuk follows the story right up to the new Regional Health Center. A public book launch is set for November 5th at the Portage Library. A Portage La Prairie pharmacist has been fined $15,000 after pleading guilty to 10 professional misconduct charges involving narcotic and controlled drugs. Stay informed with vital alerts and local weather. Download the Portage Online app today. I'm Mike Bloom. Got a high of 16 today and a mix of sun and cloud. Good morning, I'm Mike Bloom. Break for Breakfast is back for its 12th year with the Portage community working to make sure students have a good start to their school day. Mix 96 CFRY and Country 93 will be broadcasting live from the Portage supermarket parking lot from 6 a.m. until 6 p.m. today and tomorrow. The campaign currently helps people provide breakfast for over 600 students each day across the Portage School Division. North Memorial School Behavior Coach Ashley Tully says the program's made a big difference for students.
2: Food in tummies helps fill brains. It also gets kids to be ready to learn and play respectfully, responsibly, and safe, which is PBIS across the division.
1: Tully says she especially loves seeing students arrive, excited to come to breakfast and start their school day. Portage voter Tully says she especially loves seeing students arrive, excited to come to breakfast and start their school day. Portage voters will have a chance to meet municipal candidates tonight. The Portage Labor Council and Portage Teachers Association are hosting a forum from 6 to 8 at the Herman Pryor Activity Center. Albert Krinsky, who heads up both groups, says
3: each one will get, we're looking at maybe 5 minutes to speak to present their case.
1: Residents can then approach the candidates at their tables and ask questions. Portage's National Indigenous Residential School Museum has received $4,000 in provincial funding for Orange Shirt Day. Museum Executive Director Lorraine Daniels says the funding was unexpected. She says the money will help cover the costs of the event.
4: I was really excited about it, and also I wasn't expecting anything from Jeff. I'm glad that it's for the Orange Shirt Day because this year we have limited funding.
1: She adds this year's event included activities for kids and families along with a powwow. The event also featured residential school survivors sharing their stories. A structure move convoy of this magnitude was a first recent memory for Manitoba Hydro. That group of eight 8-meter-tall storage tanks that began crossing the province September 22nd was finally able to cross the U.S. border south of Tolstoy Monday afternoon after the shipper worked through export delays. Hydro spokesperson Amy Jean McLean says overhead lines needed to be lifted or disconnected in about 220 locations across the route, which was primarily highways 23 and 59.
5: This structure move was exceptional in terms of both height and the number of the convoy. So each structure, like I said, was about 8 meters tall, and moving a structure of that height can be complex.
1: Ahead of the move, Hydro had 5 staff members planning the work, and then during the move, about 15 crews were working each day the convoy traveled. A new book is tracing 150 years of hospital history in Portage la Prairie. The hospital that built a community by local historian James Kostichuk follows the story right up to the new Regional Health Center. A public book launch is set for November 5th at the Portage Library. A Portage la Prairie pharmacist has been fined $15,000 after pleading guilty to 10 professional misconduct charges involving narcotic and controlled drugs. Stay informed with vital alerts and local weather. Download the Portage Online app today. I'm Mike Bloom. Around the region, Brandon is clear and 1. Winnipeg, clear and 2. It's clear in Portage la Prairie. Relative humidity, 66%. The temperature, 7. Stay weather ready. 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

0: 920 CFRY. It's Darius Rucker, and this, getting things rolling this morning. It is 6:11 and 6 degrees in Portage. A little bit of cloud cover. Won't see the sun for a while yet. Sunrise at 7:44 this morning, but should be a fairly sunny morning with a mix of sun and cloud in the afternoon and a high of 16. So not too bad for break for breakfast with Dino's Appliance and Mattress Center and Portage Supermarket. That's where Brittany Boschman is live this morning, already collecting donations of cereal and cash for all of the programs that are run out of the Portage School Division. Every single school, every single student gets to participate. And maybe if you're up and moving around early this morning, you can be one of the first people to make a donation down at Portage Supermarket. It's often very quiet for that first couple of hours, so always heartwarming to see someone roll through early. And again, if you're out and about early this morning and you want to drop off a $5 bill or a $10 bill, we got lots of matching partners through the event that'll double that donation and more. Portage Supermarket is where she is right now. The stories that shaped us, 70 years of CFRY, we're talking television next.
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0: For a community the size of Portage La Prairie, having its own television station was something unique. I'm Ryan Simpson, and this is 70 Years of News, the stories that shaped us. Television in Portage La Prairie? It became a reality in 1986 when the Manitoba Television Network

0: known as MTN, went on the air from news studios in Portage. The Craig family-owned station brought a young workforce to the community from across Canada and the city. One of those people was Tom Nagovin, who arrived at MTN in the late 80s. He started as an agricultural reporter, moved into general assignment work, and eventually auditioned to become anchor when the original news anchor, Ted Deller, left for the CBC.
1: It was my first anchoring of any kind. I had never anchored anywhere at all, not for a minute before I showed up at MTN. I was actually working out of their Winnipeg bureau on Lombard Avenue when Ted Deller, then the anchor, went to CBC in Saskatoon, and we just got to talking about it.
0: The audition led to a job, and Nagovin would anchor at MTN for the next 7 years before moving off to Toronto and the United States. He says working at a small station meant everyone had to do a little bit of everything: reporting, shooting, writing, and producing. The station also gave local people an opportunity to build careers. Todd Andrich started at MTN in its first year as a part-time photographer. He eventually worked his way up and spent 15 years with the operation, one of its longest-serving employees. Andrich remembers a station that was determined to put local people on television.
2: I started at MTN in 86, and I spent 3 months trying to get myself into the station. I started there part-time on weekends, doing news edit, and worked my way into full-time news photographer in 6 months. I was there 15 years until I was the last one there in the newsroom before they closed it down. But the experiences I had there were amazing. It was a privilege to work there. We did so many local stories all about Portage and the area.
0: MTN quickly became a regular part of life in Portage, covering city council meetings, accidents, and other local events. It also produced entertainment, children's programming, and specialty shows. One of the most familiar faces was Kevin Bundy Dunn, host of Bundy's Late Night Review.
3: Speaking of famous people, we met a lot of nice famous people. 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Throughout the show's 5-year reign, and Beeb, you were one of them.
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0: For the young staff, the station became more than a workplace. 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In 1999, Craig Media moved the station's production operation to Winnipeg and relaunched it as A-Channel Manitoba. The station eventually became City TV Winnipeg and is now known as CHMI-DT. 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To read the full story and hear more about the MTN years in Portage La Prairie, visit 70 Years of News on PortageOnline.com.
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0: is Leanne Rimes, but I do love you. 6:23, we'll look at our weather forecast in just a moment, but first we're going to head over to Portage Supermarket, where Brittany Boschman is live on location.
1: 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Break for Breakfast is back, we're in our 12th year, and we're kicking off two incredible days here of community sport. Now, today, we are live on location from 6 a.m. to 6 p.m., and then we're going to do it all over again tomorrow, which is awesome. So whether you're headed to work, maybe dropping the kids off at school, or just getting your morning started, come by and see us and make a donation. 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So come on down, make a donation, get your name in. 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
0: Latest forecast is calling for sunshine early this morning. Mix of sun and cloud by lunch. Wind shouldn't be a big factor. We're looking at a high of about 16, just above average for this time of year. Few clouds this evening with increasing cloud overnight. The low down to 6. For Friday, tomorrow, mainly cloudy. 60% chance of showers in the morning and in the early afternoon, but then it should clear. Southwest wind at 20. It will be pretty gusty in the afternoon and will also get up to 18. Into Thanksgiving weekend, Saturday, mix of sun and cloud, high 20. A little bit cooler on Sunday, cloudy at a high of 9. Holiday Monday, cloudy with a high reaching 8. Now in Brandon this hour, it is mainly cloudy and 2. Winnipeg is clear and 3. For Portage, we have partly cloudy conditions. The wind out of the southwest at 11. Harvest humidity is 69%, pretty low this morning. Our temperature is 6 Celsius, and that is 43 Fahrenheit. It's your latest weather forecast. Our time is 6:28.

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1: Mix of sun and cloud today with a high of 16. Good morning, I'm Mike Bloom. The 12th annual Break for Breakfast campaign has returned with a bigger fundraising goal to help keep local school breakfast programs going. Organizers are hoping to collect 5,000 boxes of cereal and $15,000 in cash donations. Last year, the campaign brought in about 3,000 boxes and $11,000. Tyler Maas, a mental health and rehabilitation coordinator at PCI, says the program's about more than just food.
2: This program itself supports everybody in the school. We have lots of students that show up knowing that they're going to have breakfast there before they get to class. And not only that, it's a great way to build relationships with kids and have breakfast with them in that morning.
1: Maas says community support for the program goes a long way in helping students start their day on the right foot. Break for Breakfast returns today and tomorrow with Mix 96 CFRY and Country 93 broadcasting live from the Portage Supermarket parking lot. A municipal election forum is happening tonight at the Herman Pryor Activity Center. The event runs from 6 until 8 and is being hosted by the Portage Labor Council and Portage Teachers Association. Albert Krinsky, who's president of both groups, says they want to give people a chance to hear from the people seeking to represent them.
3: Because we're with the Portage Labor Council, I mean, we have a vested interest in what's going on in Portage. And, you know, we're looking at, you know, what type of jobs are coming in and how the economic forecast is looking for Portage overall as well in the job forecast.
1: School trustees have also been invited and residents can speak with candidates after the presentations. The National Indigenous Residential School Museum of Canada saw its largest Orange Shirt Day turnout yet this year. Museum Executive Director Lorraine Daniels says people came from Portage and beyond to take part. The museum's received $4,000 in provincial funding for Orange Shirt Day, following an announcement made this week by Portage MLA Jeff Pariza. Daniel says the gathering showed reconciliation in action.
4: Celebrating life itself and just going beyond the memories of our residential school, but still remember what the survivors have gone through.
1: She says the museum's also working on several other projects, including repatriating items belonging to Long Plain and Swan Lake. The museum's also working toward a proposed truth building and a UNESCO World Heritage Site designation. It took a little longer than expected after the shipper faced delays, but that convoy of eight 8-meter-tall storage tanks finally crossed the U.S. border Monday afternoon. The trek started at the Saskatchewan border September 22nd, and since the 24th, the tanks, trailers, and trucks were waiting at a gravel pit north of Rosa to complete the final leg. Manitoba Hydro's Amy Jean McLean says overhead lines needed to be lifted or disconnected in about 220 locations along the route.
5: Ahead of the move, we had about 5 staff members who were planning the work. When it came to the move, we had about 15 crews working each day.
1: McLean noted in recent memory, this is the most exceptional structure move the Crown Corporation has been involved with. A new book is tracing 150 years of hospital history in Portage la Prairie. The book that built a community by local historian James Kostichuk follows the story right up to the new Regional Health Center. A public book launch is set for November 5th at the Portage Regional Library. A Portage la Prairie pharmacist has been disciplined by the College of Pharmacists of Manitoba after pleading guilty to 10 charges of professional misconduct. Plan your day with confidence and download the free Portage Online app now.
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1: Today, sunny, becoming a mix of sun and cloud this morning with a high of 16. UV index is 3 or moderate. Tonight, a few clouds, increasing cloudiness overnight and a low of 6. Tomorrow's mainly cloudy. Good chance of showers in the morning and early in the afternoon. Clearing in the afternoon, winds will gust up towards 60. High of 18 and UV index 2 or low. Tomorrow night is clear with a low of 11. Saturday, a mix of sun and cloud, high of 20. And Saturday night is cloudy with a low of 8. Around the region, Brandon is mostly cloudy and 2, with Winnipeg clear and 3. Portage la Prairie is mostly cloudy, relative humidity 69%, and the temperature's 6. Your ultimate weather companion is available on the go. 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

0: 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Take it back.
1: 6:39. Full look at the forecast is up in just a moment. You're with CFRY. That is Jake Owen. I was Jack. You were Diane. Break for breakfast. Portage Supermarket is where we are. Brittany Boschman live on location early this morning. We're always a little wary about that 6 in the morning shift because at this time of year, it can be pretty cool outside and maybe even frosty onto the minus side. But we haven't seen that much this year, and it doesn't look like we're going to see that much at all for the next few days. It's not unusual to see the snow fly on or before Thanksgiving, but not this year.
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3: Great jumping jingle bells. 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It's the ho-ho-ho down with Canadian fiddle champion Scott Woods, with guitar virtuoso Steve Patico, champion step dancer Leo Stock, and fiddle champ Kendra Norris. Scott Woods, ho-ho-ho down, music that moves you.
4: The Scott Woods ho-ho-ho down, November 8th at 2 at the Neepawa Roxy Theater, 291 Hamilton Street. 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
1: Here we go with the forecast right through Thanksgiving weekend. Sunshine this morning with a mix of sun and cloud for this afternoon. The high will reach 16. Few clouds this evening with increasing cloud overnight and the low of 6. For Friday tomorrow, mainly cloudy. There'll be a 60% chance of showers in the morning and early in the afternoon, but that's when it will start to clear. The wind out of the southeast at 40, gusting to 60, so a little windy Friday afternoon, and 18, the expected high. Into the weekend, Saturday, a mix of sun and cloud and looking good with a high of 20. Sunday, cloudy, high 9, and Thanksgiving Monday, cloudy with a high of 8. So cooling down a touch at the end of the long weekend, but staying away from any type of weather we really don't want to see. The roundup this morning in Regina, it is cloudy and 5, Dauphin clear and 7. Neepawa checks in at 7 as well. For Brandon, mainly cloudy and 2. Carmen Elm Creek at 7, and the Interlake Gimli is 5, Fisher Branch at 4, Oak Point is 8, and Winnipeg right now clear with a temperature of 3. In Portage, mainly cloudy. Southwest wind 11. Our humidity is 69%, 6 Celsius, which is 43 Fahrenheit. There's your latest weather forecast at 6:44. Let's check in with Brittany Boschman at Break for Breakfast.
11: CFRY. Good morning. It's Brittany Boschman live on location here at the Portage Supermarket for Break for Breakfast. It's our 12th year. I'm joined now by Vice Principal Stephanie Brown of Yellow Quill School. So good morning, Stephanie. How are you?
12: Good morning. I'm doing great. We're just waiting for some friends to come and drop off some donations.
11: So let's talk about how far these donations go. You know, we were doing some stats, and approximately 637 students in the Portage La Prairie School Division use this program every day.
12: I think that's fantastic. It's definitely a needed program, and it's inclusive, so it involves everybody. And I think that's important as a community to know that it's available for all.
11: Yeah, and you know, I was thinking about this last night, just, you know, prepping for today and thinking about all the people who are going to stop by. But I got to thinking, you know, it's not just about the fact that they're getting foods in their belly, but they're actually learning community. They're coming together. They're sitting with their friends. They're starting their day off right, like just like you and I would start off with a coffee this morning.
12: Yeah, for sure. When we're talking about community building, right, we're looking at kids that know how to do things in the community and be a good citizen. So joining each other for breakfast is one way to, you know, get to know how to chit chat with other people. And then we work on our PBIS goals, which is division wide, and being responsible, respectful, and safe. And it's just a nice way to start our day.
11: Yeah. So come on down, make a donation. We've got a few boxes of cereal already. And when you make a donation, you can enter in to win those two incredible prizes. That's that $1,000 gift card from Portage Supermarket or a $1,000 mattress from Dino's Appliance and Mattress Center. Come on down, make a donation. When you do, your donation is actually not just one box of cereal, but two, because we have hourly partners. Come on down. It's Brittany Boschman live on location here at the Portage Supermarket with Steph Brown.
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14: Prairie farmland values continue to move higher in the first half of 2026. Farm Credit Canada's mid-year report out yesterday shows Manitoba and Alberta both posted gains of 5.3%, while Saskatchewan farmland values increased 2.6%. Higher input costs, tighter margins, and trade uncertainty have made buyers more cautious, but demand remains strong for productive farmland. Agriculture and Agri-Food Canada say the seed increase unit will continue to operate from both Indian Head and Saskatoon during the 2027 growing season as part of a one-year transition plan. Federal Agriculture Minister Heath MacDonald says the move will help ensure an orderly transfer of the program to the Saskatoon Research and Development Center in 2028. For Golden West, I'm Glendale Allen Vossler.
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0: CFRY, great song from Sarah Evans. She's always been one of my favorites, Born to Fly. Sure hope your day getting off to a fantastic start. We have Thanksgiving weekend coming up in a hurry, and maybe not so many events on the calendar for Thanksgiving weekend. For a lot of people, it's about getting together with friends and family and having a feast, but there's certainly plenty of things going on in the area. I'm thinking yard work might be fairly popular as well with the decent temperatures, people raking up leaves. I had to drop a few things off yesterday and run some errands, and driving through a few different areas of town, and some people have their yards looking pretty good here for early October. But if you're raking up the leaves, you got the grass clippings, you got the flowers that you're pulling out, you put them in the clear bags or the compostable paper bags, and you can put them out on the curb on your regular garbage day. That'll continue for a few more cycles, that fall yard waste collection program in the city of Portage. Let's check in with Brittany Boschman. It's break for breakfast day, and John Party standing by after that.
1: Good morning. It's Brittany Boschman live on location here at the Portage Supermarket for break for breakfast. 12th year. Super excited to be here along with Steph Brown. We just had Dora Weeb drop off a $20 donation. Thank you so much, Dora, for dropping that donation off. She's got her name in for those two prizes, that $1,000 gift card from Portage Supermarket or that $1,000 mattress from Dino's Appliance and Mattress Center. Just a reminder, if you're going to work right now, stop on by. Portage Supermarket right now is open, and you can buy cereal. Make a donation. This is such an important program here in the Portage La Prairie School Division. Approximately 60 boxes of cereal a day is used in the Portage La Prairie School Division. That is a wild statistic. Plus, 637 students per day also use that program. That is another wild statistic. And, you know, many kids use this program. It's not just one kid. It's like five kids. My kids use this breakfast program, and I feed them before they leave the house. It's just, you know, it's all about community and getting together. And I was talking to Steph Brown about that a little bit earlier, about how it's not just about putting foods in bellies. It's about building community. And our community of Portage La Prairie is just so amazing. So come on down. Make a donation today. The bus is here. We're having a great time. We're listening to Country 93. We're waving at people. So come on by and make a donation today.
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It is 6:57, 920 CFRY. For many of us, we're just getting up for the day ahead. Some people may be heading home from work after the night shift. That is John Party. We are at 6 degrees this morning. Should be sunny today. 16, the expected high. We'll check in with Mike Bloom next. And he has all the latest local news out of the Portage Online newsroom. But first, this classic country hit back to the 80s. Conway Twitty had so many number ones, including this one, Slow Hand.

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1: Mix of sun and cloud today with a high of 16. Good morning, I'm Mike Bloom. The 12th annual Break for Breakfast campaign has returned with a bigger fundraising goal to help keep local school breakfast programs going. Organizers are hoping to collect 5,000 boxes of cereal and $15,000 in cash donations. Last year, the campaign brought in about 3,000 boxes and $11,000. Tyler Maas, a mental health and rehabilitation coordinator at PCI, says the program's about more than just food.
2: This program itself supports everybody in the school. We have lots of students that show up knowing that they're going to have breakfast there before they get to class. And not only that, it's a great way to build relationships with kids and have breakfast with them in that morning.
1: Maas says community support for the program goes a long way in helping students start their day on the right foot. Break for Breakfast returns today and tomorrow with Mix 96, CFRY, and Country 93 broadcasting live from the Portage Supermarket parking lot. A municipal election forum is happening tonight at the Herman Pryor Activity Center. The event runs from 6 until 8 and is being hosted by the Portage Labor Council and Portage Teachers Association. Albert Krinsky, who's president of both groups, says they want to give people a chance to hear from the people seeking to represent them.
3: Because we're with the Portage Labor Council, I mean, we have a vested interest in what's going on in Portage. And, you know, we're looking at, you know, what type of jobs are coming in and how the economic forecast is looking for Portage overall as well, and the job forecast.
1: School trustees have also been invited and residents can speak with candidates after the presentations. The National Indigenous Residential School Museum of Canada saw its largest Orange Shirt Day turnout yet this year. Museum Executive Director Lorraine Daniels says people came from Portage and beyond to take part. The museum's received $4,000 in provincial funding for Orange Shirt Day, following an announcement made this week by Portage MLA Jeff Pariza. Daniels says the gathering showed reconciliation in action.
4: Celebrating life itself and just going beyond the memories of our residential school, but still remember what the survivors have gone through.
1: She says the museum's also working on several other projects, including repatriating items belonging to Long Plain and Swan Lake. The museum's also working toward a proposed truth building and a UNESCO World Heritage Site designation. It took a little longer than expected after the shipper faced delays, but that convoy of eight-meter-tall storage tanks finally crossed the U.S. border Monday afternoon. The trek started at the Saskatchewan border September 22nd, and since the 24th, the tanks, trailers, and trucks were waiting at a gravel pit north of Rosa to complete the final leg. Manitoba Hydro's Amy Jean McLean says overhead lines needed to be lifted or disconnected in about 220 locations along the route.
5: Ahead of the move, we had about 5 staff members who were planning the work. When it came to the move, we had about 15 crews working each day.
1: McLean noted in recent memory, this is the most exceptional structure move the Crown Corporation has been involved with. A new book is tracing 150 years of hospital history in Portage la Prairie. The book That Built a Community by local historian James Kostichuk follows the story right up to the new Regional Health Center. A public book launch is set for November 5th at the Portage Regional Library. A Portage la Prairie pharmacist has been disciplined by the College of Pharmacists of Manitoba after pleading guilty to 10 charges of professional misconduct. Plan your day with confidence and download the free Portage Online app now. Today, sunny, becoming a mix of sun and cloud this morning with a high of 16. UV index is 3 or moderate. Tonight, a few clouds, increasing cloudiness overnight and a low of 6. Tomorrow's mainly cloudy, good chance of showers in the morning and early in the afternoon. Clearing in the afternoon, winds will gust up towards 60. High of 18 and UV index 2 or low. Tomorrow night is clear with a low of 11. Saturday, a mix of sun and cloud, high of 20. And Saturday night is cloudy with a low of 8. Around the region, Brandon is mostly cloudy and 2, with Winnipeg clear and 3. Portage la Prairie is mostly cloudy, relative humidity 69%, and the temperature's 6. Your ultimate weather companion is available on the go. 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I'm Mike Bloom.

720 CFRY, Brad Paisley and Celebrity. The time is 7:09. Good morning, sunrise later this hour at 7:44. I know they'll be looking forward to the

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1: Howdy, cattle producers. This is Tyler Slawinski reporting from the Asher and Auction Mart for Wednesday, October the 7th. Fall is in the air and the cattle are beginning to trail the town for the fall run. We had a lighter run of cattle through the ring in Asher, Manitoba yesterday with a good run and selection of yearlings, wean calves, and another variety of cull cows. We had a good selection of slaughter cows and bulls along with a few feeder type cows and heiferettes. Cows traded between 185 and 220 with the steady averages, and good yielding cows and feeder type cows were both in high demand today with additional orders keeping things interesting. I would call the bull trade steady to last week and stronger than we started out this fall with some new orders supporting that market. Good quality high yielding bulls were as high as 260.50 and the average range was between 240 and 251. The feeder market was strong on wet nose calves and steady on the yearling type cattle as the yearlings are starting to dry up and more calves are making their way to town. The market is still very strong, and I feel it's just as good a time as any. If you have feeder cattle that are fit to market, maybe it'd be wise to beat the marketing rush that is quickly approaching. Order buyers were in attendance, and the cattle of steady demands all classes of cattle sold well. Plainer type cattle are still being discounted, and here's a look at the feeder market. Steers 4 to 500 pounds at 1699 to 802.5. 5 to 6 weight steers at 525 to 604. 6 to 7 weight steers at 465 to 556. 7 to 8 weight steers at 452 to 526. 8 to 9 weight steers at 445 to 484. And 9 to 1,000 pound steers at 380 to 420. Heifers 4 to 500 pounds at 520 to 562. 5 to 6 weight heifers at 480 to 520. 6 to 7 weight heifers at 435. To 460, 7 to 8 weight heifers at 390 to 425, 8 to 9 weight heifers, they're going to be at 350 to 385, and 9 to 1,000 pound heifers at 315 to 365. With a lighter run this week and company coming home for Thanksgiving weekend, we're expecting a much larger sale next week with lots of top-notch cattle that will be on offer. If you have cattle to market for any of our upcoming sales, send us a message, give us a call. We'd be happy to help you with all your livestock marketing needs. This has been Tyler Slawinski reporting from the Asher and Auction Mart, and thank you for being a part of our industry.
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0: It is Shania Twain, the Canadian superstar forever and for always. We're talking all about Break for Breakfast all morning and all day long, and tomorrow as well. It's two big days. Live at Portage Supermarket, we'll be checking in with Brittany Boschman in just a moment. But in our own parking lot right here at the radio station, we have the Portage Rotary Club back for a second day. They'll be taking over the parking lot around 9 this morning until 7 tonight. Their annual vegetable sale is on. It's first come, first serve, but you need Thanksgiving vegetables, you can grab them from the sale and support the Rotary Club at the same time. They're going to be back again tomorrow and on Saturday, as long as the vegetables last, because this is first come, first serve. So once the vegetables are gone, they're gone for another year. 9 o'clock this morning is when they'll be back. They had lots of help yesterday, lots of people rolling through, and I'm sure it's going to be another busy day today. Your forecast coming up next. It is CFRY.
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4: 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It's Brittany Boschman live on location here at the Portage Supermarket for Break for Breakfast. And our 7 a.m. hourly sponsor is Milgene Flower and Accents. And they're stepping up in a big way. Every donation made this hour will be matched by Milgene Flower and Accents. So if you were thinking about making a donation to help support the Portage La Prairie School Division's food programs, this is a great time to do it. Now you can bring your donation down to the Portage Supermarket parking lot where myself and Steph Brown are here. And we're live on location all the way up until 6 p.m. So come on down and make a donation. And remember, every donation helps local kids. And this hour, Milgene Flower and Accents are doubling the impact. So that means if you bring down a box of cereal, it turns into two. If you bring down a $20 donation like Dora Weeb did a little earlier this morning, it turns into 40. So that's just a great way to help support. Thank you to Milgene Flower and Accents for helping make Break for Breakfast even bigger in the morning. So come on down.
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0: Latest forecast calling for sunshine this morning. Sun coming up in about 20 minutes. It'll be a mix of sun and cloud by this afternoon. Wind not a big factor today at a high of 16. Few clouds tonight with increasing cloud overnight and a low of 6. For Friday tomorrow, mainly cloudy and a 60% chance of showers through the morning and early afternoon. Those can stay away. Then there'll be gradual clearing going into Thanksgiving weekend. Windy tomorrow, southeast wind 40, gusting to 60, 18, the expected high. Clear Friday night, low of 11. For Thanksgiving weekend, Saturday may be the warmest day with a mix of sun and cloud and a high 20. Cooling down on Sunday, cloudy and a high of 9. Thanksgiving Monday, cloudy with that high of about 8 degrees. As we take a look around the region this morning, there is some light rain in Regina. It's 4. Dauphin clear in 7. Neepawa is 3. Brandon mainly cloudy in 3. Carmen is 7. Gimli 5. Fisher Branch at 5. Oak Point is 8. And Winnipeg mainly cloudy at 3. For Portage, it is mainly cloudy. Southwest wind 11. Humidity is 73%. It is 6 Celsius. And that's 43 Fahrenheit. It's your latest weather forecast. Our time is 7:23.

0: Lost and Found, 727, Morning Agri Flash on the way in a moment. Your local news with Mike Bloom is up in just minutes. Not too bad outside early this morning. We're expecting a sunny start to the day, and we're at 6 degrees.
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4: Prairie farmland values continue to move higher in the first half of 2026. Farm Credit Canada's mid-year report out yesterday shows Manitoba and Alberta both posted gains of 5.3%, while Saskatchewan farmland values increased 2.6%. Higher input costs, tighter margins, and trade uncertainty have made buyers more cautious, but demand remains strong for productive farmland. Agriculture and Agri-Food Canada say the seed increase unit will continue to operate from both Indian Head and Saskatoon during the 2027 growing season as part of a one-year transition plan. Federal Agriculture Minister Heath MacDonald says the move will help ensure an orderly transfer of the program to the Saskatoon Research and Development Center in 2028. For Golden West, I'm Glendale Allen Vossler.
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15: Mix of sun and cloud today with a high of 16. Good morning, I'm Mike Bloom. The 12th annual Break for Breakfast campaign has returned with a bigger fundraising goal to help keep local school breakfast programs going. Organizers are hoping to collect 5,000 boxes of cereal and $15,000 in cash donations. Last year, the campaign brought in about 3,000 boxes and $11,000. Tyler Maas, a mental health and rehabilitation coordinator at PCI, says the program's about more than just food.
16: This program itself supports everybody in the school. We have lots of students that show up knowing that they're going to have breakfast there before they get to class. And not only that, it's a great way to build relationships with kids and have breakfast with them in that morning.
15: Maas says community support for the program goes a long way in helping students start their day on the right foot. Break for Breakfast returns today and tomorrow with Mix 96 CFRY and Country 93 broadcasting live from the Portage Supermarket parking lot. A municipal election forum is happening tonight at the Herman Pryor Activity Center. The event runs from 6 until 8 and is being hosted by the Portage Labor Council and Portage Teachers Association. Albert Krinsky, who's president of both groups, says they want to give people a chance to hear from the people seeking to represent them.
17: Because we're with the Portage Labor Council, I mean, we have a vested interest in what's going on in Portage. And, you know, we're looking at, you know, what type of jobs are coming in and how the economic forecast is looking for Portage overall as well, and the job forecast.
15: School trustees have also been invited, and residents can speak with candidates after the presentations. The National Indigenous Residential School Museum of Canada saw its largest Orange Shirt Day turnout yet this year. Museum Executive Director Lorraine Daniels says people came from Portage and beyond to take part. The museum's received $4,000 in provincial funding for Orange Shirt Day, following an announcement made this week by Portage MLA Jeff Pariza. Daniel says the gathering showed reconciliation in action.
18: Celebrating life itself and just going beyond the memories of our residential school, but still remember what the survivors have gone through.
15: She says the museum's also working on several other projects, including repatriating items belonging to Long Plain and Swan Lake. The museum's also working toward a proposed truth building and a UNESCO World Heritage Site designation. It took a little longer than expected after the shipper faced delays, but that convoy of eight 8-meter-tall storage tanks finally crossed the U.S. border Monday afternoon. The trek started at the Saskatchewan border September 22nd, and since the 24th, the tanks, trailers, and trucks were waiting at a gravel pit north of Rosa to complete the final leg. Manitoba Hydro's Amy Jean McLean says overhead lines needed to be lifted or disconnected in about 220 locations along the route.
19: Ahead of the move, we had about 5 staff members who were planning the work. When it came to the move, we had about 15 crews working each day.
15: McLean noted in recent memory, this is the most exceptional structure move the Crown Corporation has been involved with. A new book is tracing 150 years of hospital history in Portage Prairie. The book That Built a Community by local historian James Kostichuk follows the story right up to the new Regional Health Center. A public book launch is set for November 5th at the Portage Regional Library. A Portage-la-Prairie pharmacist has been disciplined by the College of Pharmacists of Manitoba after pleading guilty to 10 charges of professional misconduct. Plan your day with confidence and download the free Portage Online app now. Today, sunny, becoming a mix of sun and cloud this morning with a high of 16. UV index is 3 or moderate. Tonight, a few clouds, increasing cloudiness overnight and a low of 6. Tomorrow's mainly cloudy, good chance of showers in the morning and early in the afternoon. Clearing in the afternoon, winds will gust up towards 60. High of 18 and UV index 2 or low. Tomorrow night is clear with a low of 11. Saturday, a mix of sun and cloud, high of 20. And Saturday night is cloudy with a low of 8. Around the region, Brandon's mostly cloudy and 3, with Winnipeg mostly cloudy and 3. It's cloudy in Portage-la-Prairie. Relative humidity is 73%, and the temperature is 6. Sun or storm, find the area's official forecast through the Portage Online app. I'm Mike Bloom.
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0: Good morning. It's Brittany Boschman live on location here at the Portage La Prairie Supermarket. I am joined now by Alicia and Kyle Pettinger. Milji Flowers is our sponsor this hour. So thank you both, first of all, for coming down here and being here with me. Second of all, thanks for being a sponsor. So good morning. How are you?
1: Good morning. How are you?
0: I'm great, actually. It's been good. It's cold.
1: Yeah, it's not too bad. You're nice and bundled up. It's not bad for a 7 a.m. morning.
0: All right, so talk about, you guys have been partners for Break for Breakfast for years. You are constantly involved in the community. So talk about why Break for Breakfast is important.
2: It definitely helps. I mean, it's just one of those things. You see the impact immediately. We've got two young kids. You know the importance of getting a good meal in them to start the day. So something that's sort of a top priority, I think, for so many of us. And I think it's just amazing what you've been able to do over the years for them.
0: Yeah. And, you know, I was talking to Steph Brown earlier about how, you know, meals and tummies help kids learn. And, you know, you were saying you have two boys at home, you know, it also builds community. I thought about that. I was talking to Steph Brown earlier this morning and I was thinking about that. It builds community, builds character. You're sitting around a table, you're commuting with your fellow classmates. So how important is that, Alicia?
1: Oh, it's extremely important, especially for such young kids, right? Like they're developing, they're getting to know each other, their personalities, they're developing. I said, even though it's something as simple as breakfast, but nowadays, everyone's in a rush, right? So get out the door. Then, like you said, build community. It brings everyone together. There's a purpose. Like, it just, it's great for their growth and well-being, really.
0: Yeah, and you know, we're coming up on Thanksgiving, and giving is the big word, giving, right? Thanksgiving. And we're all blessed here in Portage La Prairie. So, you know, thank you guys again for being a sponsor. Come on down, make a donation. When you drop off one box of cereal, actually becomes two because of Milji Flowers and Accents. So come on down, make a donation. Happy Thanksgiving to the two of you, and thank you for joining me.
1: Thank you. Happy Thanksgiving.
2: Thanks so much, Brittany.
0: Awesome. Come on down. We're here live at the Portage Supermarket.
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14: Should be mainly sunny this morning with a mix of sun and cloud this afternoon. 16, the expected high. Few clouds for tonight, but increasing cloud overnight. The low at 6. For Friday tomorrow, mainly cloudy. 60% chance of showers in the morning and the early afternoon. Those could stay away. It'll also clear late in the afternoon. Windy on Friday. Southeast wind 40, gusting to 60. 18, the expected high. And then Friday night, nice and clear with a low down to 11. For Saturday, a mix of sun and cloud and warm with a high 20. Sunday, cloudy, the high of 9. And Monday, cloudy, with the high reaching 8. So a little bit cooler at the end of Thanksgiving, but pretty good, all things considered. 19 was our high yesterday. It was nice. The overnight low was 6. Normal high right now, about 12. And a normal overnight low would be 1. When we look at the extremes for October 8th over the last few decades, we got up over 25 degrees on this day in 2003. Was also minus 7 on this day in 1993. Sunrise this morning a minute ago, 7:44 was the sunrise in Portage. Sun going down at 6:57 tonight. As we look around the region, Regina has some light rain and it's 4. Dauphin checks in clear at 7. Neepawa's 3. In Brandon, mainly cloudy in 3. Carmen is 7. Gimli at 5, Fisher Branch is 5, Oak Point 6, and Winnipeg is mainly cloudy, 3 degrees. Portage, mainly cloudy, southwest wind 11, humidity is 73%. It's currently 6 Celsius, and that is 43 Fahrenheit. It's your latest weather forecast, courtesy of John Air. Time is 7:46.

0: going to a small town. That is Steve Fox. Break for breakfast on the move this year to Portage Supermarket on the east side of Portage. We'll check in with Brittany Boschman in just a moment. Oh, looks pretty good as the sun comes up. We are at 6 degrees right now at 16, our high later on. Time is 7:50.
1: Good morning. It's Brittany Boschman live on location here at the Portage Supermarket. I am joined now by Suzanne Calder, who is the principal at Oakville School. Good morning. How are you doing?
2: Great. Thank you.
1: Awesome. So we're here. We're collecting cereal and cash donations for Break for Breakfast and the Portage La Prairie School Division food programs. So talk to me a little bit about why it's important that people donate today.
2: I think it's important because we know that it's a division-wide initiative that we do with all the students in our school. All the students have access to the program. So if you're giving to the donation today, you're giving to the whole community. And I think that's important that it's not just one school or another. It's everyone that's benefiting from it.
1: So you're out at Oakville School. I got to ask how things are going, Suzanne.
2: Yeah, they're going pretty good. Yeah, it's a nice little town out there. It kind of brings back to home. We're growing up in a small town myself. So I like the small town feel, and it's been fun.
1: Awesome. All right, come on down, make a donation. We've got a full cart of cereal already that people are dropping by. 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So if you're giving one box, you're actually giving two, and then you have that shot at that $1,000 gift certificate from Portage Supermarket or that $1,000 mattress from Dino's Appliance and Mattress Center. So come on down. We're here till 6 p.m. tonight. It's Brittany Boschman live on location.
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Bill Anderson, I Get the Fever. Well, they're getting lots of donations down at Break for Breakfast with Portage Supermarket and Dino's Appliance and Mattress Center and a whole host of other partners like Milgene Flowers and Accents, the matching partner this hour. If you happen to make a donation in the next couple of minutes, they will be matching that. Got lots of matching partners lined up through the day today and tomorrow. So that will continue. Thank you to Milgene Flowers and Accents. You hear lots of songs like the one we just heard, Saturday nights, 10 till midnight, right after the Saturday night polka party. It's called Classics Till Midnight. Bit of cloud cover in the area, but the sun on its way up, and it's looking okay outside. 6 degrees, the temperature right now at 16, our high later on. Jim Witter and Stolen Moments. 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
3: Mix of sun and cloud today with a high of 16. Good morning, I'm Mike Bloom. The 12th annual Break for Breakfast campaign has returned with a bigger fundraising goal to help keep local school breakfast programs going. Organizers are hoping to collect 5,000 boxes of cereal and $15,000 in cash donations. Last year, the campaign brought in about 3,000 boxes and $11,000. Tyler Maas, a mental health and rehabilitation coordinator at PCI, says the program's about more than just food.
4: This program itself supports everybody in the school. We have lots of students that show up knowing that they're going to have breakfast there before they get to class. And not only that, it's a great way to build relationships with kids and have breakfast with them in that morning.
3: Maas says community support for the program goes a long way in helping students start their day on the right foot. Break for Breakfast returns today and tomorrow with Mix 96, CFRY, and Country 93 broadcasting live from the Portage Supermarket parking lot. A municipal election forum is happening tonight at the Herman Pryor Activity Center. The event runs from 6 until 8 and is being hosted by the Portage Labor Council and Portage Teachers Association. Albert Krinsky, who's president of both groups, says they want to give people a chance to hear from the people seeking to represent them.
5: Because we're with the Portage Labor Council, I mean, we have a vested interest in what's going on in Portage. And, you know, we're looking at, you know, what type of jobs are coming in and how the economic forecast is looking for Portage overall as well, and the job forecast.
3: School trustees have also been invited, and residents can speak with candidates after the presentations. The National Indigenous Residential School Museum of Canada saw its largest Orange Shirt Day turnout yet this year. Museum Executive Director Lorraine Daniels says people came from Portage and beyond to take part. The museum's received $4,000 in provincial funding for Orange Shirt Day, following an announcement made this week by Portage MLA Jeff Pariza. Daniels says the gathering showed reconciliation in action.
6: Celebrating life itself and just going beyond the memories of our residential school, but still remember what the survivors have gone through.
3: She says the museum's also working on several other projects, including repatriating items belonging to Long Plain and Swan Lake. The museum's also working toward a proposed truth building and a UNESCO World Heritage Site designation. It took a little longer than expected after the shipper faced delays, but that convoy of 8 8-meter-tall storage tanks finally crossed the U.S. border Monday afternoon. The trek started at the Saskatchewan border September 22nd, and since the 24th, the tanks, trailers, and trucks were waiting at a gravel pit north of Rosa to complete the final leg. Manitoba Hydro's Amy Jean McLean says overhead lines needed to be lifted or disconnected in about 220 locations along the route.
7: Ahead of the move, we had about 5 staff members who were planning the work. When it came to the move, we had about 15 crews working each day.
3: McLean noted in recent memory, this is the most exceptional structure move the Crown Corporation has been involved with. A new book is tracing 150 years of hospital history in Portage La Prairie. The book That Built a Community by local historian James Kostichuk follows the story right up to the new Regional Health Center. A public book launch is set for November 5th at the Portage Regional Library. A Portage La Prairie pharmacist has been disciplined by the College of Pharmacists of Manitoba after pleading guilty to 10 charges of professional misconduct. Plan your day with confidence and download the free Portage Online app now. Today, sunny, becoming a mix of sun and cloud this morning with a high of 16. UV index is 3 or moderate. Tonight, a few clouds, increasing cloudiness overnight and a low of 6. Tomorrow's mainly cloudy, good chance of showers in the morning and early in the afternoon. Clearing in the afternoon, winds will gust up towards 60. High of 18 and UV index 2 or low. Tomorrow night is clear with a low of 11. Saturday, a mix of sun and cloud, high of 20. And Saturday night is cloudy with a low of 8.
8: Around the region, Brandon's mostly cloudy and 3, with Winnipeg mostly cloudy and 3. It's cloudy in Portage-La Prairie. Relative humidity is 73%, and the temperature is 6. Sun or storm, find the area's official forecast through the Portage Online app. I'm Mike Bloom.

0: and 13 MTN. In just a moment, we're also going to check in with Brittany Boschman this hour, live down at Portage Supermarket for Break for Breakfast. 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Donations of cereal and cash being accepted at Portage Supermarket, Dino's Appliance and Mattress Center. You can win big. Some awesome prizes, but most people just donating out of the goodness of their heart to help the kids that use all of the programs in the Portage School Division. And many of those kids heading into school right now will be using those programs today and every day. Milgene Flowers and Accents, our matching partner last hour. 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It is 8:11, and let's step back in time.
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0: For a community the size of Portage La Prairie, having its own television station was something unique. I'm Ryan Simpson, and this is 70 years of news, the stories that shaped us. Television in Portage La Prairie? It became a reality in 1986 when the Manitoba Television Network, better known as MTN, went on the air from news studios in Portage. The Craig family-owned station brought a young workforce to the community from across Canada and the city. One of those people was Tom Negevin, who arrived at MTN in the late 80s. He started as an agricultural reporter, moved into general assignment work, and eventually auditioned to become anchor when the original news anchor, Ted Deller, left for the CBC.
3: It was my first anchoring of any kind. I had never anchored anywhere at all, not for a minute before I showed up at MTN. I was actually working out of their Winnipeg bureau on Lombard Avenue when Ted Deller, then the anchor, went to CBC in Saskatoon, and we just got to talking about it.
0: The audition led to a job, and Negevin would anchor at MTN for the next 7 years before moving off to Toronto and the United States. He says working at a small station meant everyone had to do a little bit of everything: reporting, shooting, writing, and producing. The station also gave local people an opportunity to build careers. Todd Andrich started at MTN in its first year as a part-time photographer. He eventually worked his way up and spent 15 years with the operation, one of its longest-serving employees. Andrich remembers a station that was determined to put local people on television.
4: I started at MTN in 86, and I spent 3 months trying to get myself into the station. I started there part-time on weekends, do news edit, and work my way into full-time news photographer in 6 months. I was there 15 years until I was the last one there in the newsroom before they closed it down. But the experiences I had there were amazing. It was a privilege to work there. We did so many local stories all about Portage and the area.
0: 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One of the most familiar faces was Kevin Bundy Dunn, host of Bundy's Late Night Review.
5: Speaking of famous people, we met a lot of nice famous people. 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

0: CFRY, Joe Diffie, Bigger Than the Beatles. 8:23, we'll check in with Brittany Boschman momentarily down at Break for Breakfast, Portage Supermarket. If you're headed out taking the kids to school this morning, headed to work, make sure you stop by Portage Supermarket, east side of Portage. 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And many of those kids heading into school right now using the programs that we will be talking about through the day, today, and tomorrow. Our time, 8:23, not too bad outside. There's a little bit of cloud cover. We're at 5 degrees and should climb up to 16 later on.
1: Good morning. It's Brittany Boschman live on location here at the Portage Supermarket for Break for Breakfast. And, well, lots of people stopping by. It's great. First thing this morning, on your way to work, stop by, make a donation for Break for Breakfast. I'm joined now by Brent from Dino's Appliance and Mattress Center. How you doing, Brent?
2: Doing very well. Good morning, Brittany. How are you?
1: I'm great. Well, thanks for coming and hanging out with me first thing in the morning. And let's talk a little bit about Dino's. Now, you guys are a huge partner in this with us. Thank you for, first of all, doing that for the school division as well as, you know, just being great in the community. So, Brent, let's talk a little bit about why this is near and dear to you. And you kind of have a connection to the school division, don't you?
2: I definitely do. My wife does work in the school division, and both my kids, of course, go to school here. And, you know, anything that the community supports is something that Dino's is very proud to get behind. So we're just happy to continue to do this.
1: Yeah, and you know, these donations are so, so important. And our hourly partner this hour is Vertex Construction. So every donation that is made this hour is going to be doubled. So if it's one box of cereal, it equals two boxes of cereal. And Brent, you know what? There's a big prize up for grabs if you make a donation, isn't there, from Dino? So let's talk about that.
2: Yeah, for sure. We're partnering with Sealy on this, and they're helping us we're donating a mattress for the program as well.
1: Which is awesome. So if you make a donation this hour, you get your name in to win that mattress from Dino's Appliance and Mattress Center, or you could be winning a $1,000 gift card from Portage Supermarket. Now, let's talk a little bit, Brent. I'm going to give you a little plug here. What's going on at Dino's?
2: Well, you know, we're keeping busy every day. I know, I'm sure people see it as they drive by. Anybody who comes in comments to see when they see how much stuff comes in and out those doors. We're keeping busy over there and doing our best to keep everybody supported.
1: Amazing. Thank you so much, Brent. That's right. 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
0: Well, here is the latest forecast for the area. Should be fairly sunny this morning. We haven't seen a lot of the sun, though, just yet. Mix of sun and cloud this afternoon. High expected at about 16. few clouds for tonight, increasing cloud overnight, and the low at 6. Then on Friday, mainly cloudy, 60% chance of showers in the morning and early afternoon. Certainly hope those stay away. Should clear Friday afternoon as well, but be windy. Southeast wind 40, gusting to 60. 18 the high on Friday. And then Friday night, nice and clear going into the weekend with a low of 11. For Saturday, tomorrow, mix of sun and cloud and the high 20. Sunday, a bit cooler, cloudy and a high of 9. Thanksgiving Monday, cloudy with a high of 8. Now, our high yesterday was 19. The low was 5. Normal high in Portage at this time of year is 12. Normal overnight low would be 1. The extremes for October 8th over the last few decades almost hit 26 on this day in 2003. It was almost minus 7 on this day in 1993, so it can get pretty cold as well. Sun came up this morning at 7:44. Sunset later today at 6:57. Our roundup this hour, light rain in and around the Regina area. It's moving off. Temperature is 5. The Endofen, some early morning sunshine. It is 8. Neepawa checks in at 4. Brandon, mainly cloudy in 3. For Carmen Elm Creek, it's 7. In Gimli, 6. Fisher Branch is 4. Oak Point is at 8. And Winnipeg right now, mainly cloudy, 4 degrees. In Portage, we have a fair amount of cloud. The wind out of the southwest, 8. Harvest humidity at 75%. Currently 5 Celsius. That is 41 Fahrenheit. Your latest weather forecast. You'll always be able to get the latest weather details on the Napa Auto Parts weather page, portageonline.com.
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13: Mix of sun and cloud today with a high of 16. Good morning, I'm Mike Bloom. The 12th annual Break for Breakfast campaign has returned with a bigger fundraising goal to help keep local school breakfast programs going. Organizers are hoping to collect 5,000 boxes of cereal and $15,000 in cash donations. Last year, the campaign brought in about 3,000 boxes and $11,000. Tyler Maas, a mental health and rehabilitation coordinator at PCI, says the program's about more than just food.
14: This program itself supports everybody in the school. We have lots of students that show up knowing that they're going to have breakfast there before they get to class. And not only that, it's a great way to build relationships with kids and have breakfast with them in that morning.
13: Maas says community support for the program goes a long way in helping students start their day on the right foot. Break for Breakfast returns today and tomorrow with Mix 96, CFRY, and Country 93 broadcasting live from the Portage Supermarket parking lot. A municipal election forum is happening tonight at the Herman Pryor Activity Center. The event runs from 6 until 8 and is being hosted by the Portage Labor Council and Portage Teachers Association. Albert Krinsky, who's president of both groups, says they want to give people a chance to hear from the people seeking to represent them.
15: Because we're with the Portage Labor Council, I mean, we have a vested interest in what's going on in Portage. And, you know, we're looking at, you know, what type of jobs are coming in and how the economic forecast is looking for Portage overall as well, and the job forecast.
13: School trustees have also been invited, and residents can speak with candidates after the presentations. The National Indigenous Residential School Museum of Canada saw its largest Orange Shirt Day turnout yet this year. Museum Executive Director Lorraine Daniels says people came from Portage and beyond to take part. The museum's received $4,000 in provincial funding for Orange Shirt Day, following an announcement made this week by Portage MLA Jeff Pariza. Daniels says the gathering showed reconciliation in action.
16: Celebrating life itself and just going beyond the memories of our residential school, but still remember what the survivors have gone through.
13: She says the museum's also working on several other projects, including repatriating items belonging to Long Plain and Swan Lake. The museum's also working toward a proposed truth building and a UNESCO World Heritage Site designation. It took a little longer than expected after the shipper faced delays, but that convoy of eight-meter-tall storage tanks finally crossed the U.S. border Monday afternoon. The trek started at the Saskatchewan border September 22nd, and since the 24th, the tanks, trailers, and trucks were waiting at a gravel pit north of Rosa to complete the final leg. Manitoba Hydro's Amy Jean McLean says overhead lines needed to be lifted or disconnected in about 220 locations along the route.
17: Ahead of the move, we had about 5 staff members who were planning the work. When it came to the move, we had about 15 crews working each day.
13: McLean noted in recent memory, this is the most exceptional structure move the Crown Corporation has been involved with. A new book is tracing 150 years of hospital history in Portage Prairie. The book That Built a Community by local historian James Kostichuk follows the story right up to the new Regional Health Center. A public book launch is set for November 5th at the Portage Regional Library. A Portage La Prairie pharmacist has been disciplined by the College of Pharmacists of Manitoba after pleading guilty to 10 charges of professional misconduct. Plan your day with confidence and download the free Portage Online app now. Today, sunny, becoming a mix of sun and cloud this morning with a high of 16. UV index is 3 or moderate. Tonight, a few clouds, increasing cloudiness overnight and a low of 6. Tomorrow's mainly cloudy, good chance of showers in the morning and early in the afternoon. Clearing in the afternoon, winds will gust up towards 60. High of 18 and UV index 2 or low. Tomorrow night is clear with a low of 11. Saturday, a mix of sun and cloud, high of 20. And Saturday night is cloudy with a low of 8. Around the region, Brandon's mostly cloudy and 3. Winnipeg, mostly cloudy and 4. Here in Portage of Prairie, it's cloudy. Relative humidity, 75%, and the temperature's 5. Sun or storm, find the area's official forecast through the Portage Online app. I'm Mike Bloom.

0: While I may or may not have been singing that song karaoke style after the Hospital Foundation Gala event last Friday, consider it a treat if you ever get to hear that, or the opposite of what a treat would be, maybe a pain to your ears. Kenny Rogers, Dolly Parton, Islands in the Stream. Going to check in with Brittany Boschman just a moment. She's at Portage Supermarket. And Break for Breakfast is on. She's had the chilly shift, the first in the morning shift, and I know she was dressed warm, but 5 degrees out there. Full weather details coming up in just a moment. The time is 8:41.
1: Good morning. It's Brittany Boschman live on location here at the Portage Supermarket for Break for Breakfast, which we're in our 12th year of doing. It's phenomenal. 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And remember, when you bring down a donation, you get entered in to win one of two incredible prizes. And we're giving away both prizes, either a $1,000 gift card to Portage Supermarket or a $1,000 mattress from Dino's Appliance and Mattress Center. 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We're here. I'm here with Suzanne Calder, who is the principal of Oakville School, and we're collecting donations right now.
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0: Here's the latest forecast. Looks like we should get some sunshine this morning. We haven't seen much of it, though. Mix of sun and cloud this afternoon. The wind not a big factor at all. 16 are expected high. A few clouds tonight, and then increasing cloud overnight. The low of 6. For Friday tomorrow, mainly cloudy, and there'll be a 60% chance of showers in the morning and early afternoon. Then it should start to clear. Wind out of the southeast at 40, gusting to 60, so pretty windy at 18, the high for Friday. Friday night, nice and clear, going into Thanksgiving weekend, the low of 11. Into Saturday, a mix of sun and cloud, the warm day of the weekend, a high of 20. Sunday, cloudy and a high of 9. Thanksgiving Monday, cloudy with the high reaching 8. As we take a look around the region this hour, Regina mainly cloudy in 5, Dauphin a few clouds in 8, Neepawa reporting 5, Brandon mainly cloudy in 3, in Carmen at 7, Gimli at 6, Fisher Branch is 4, Oak Point at 6, and Winnipeg right now mainly cloudy with a temperature of 4. It's fairly cloudy in Portage, and the wind is out of the southwest at 8. Our humidity is 75%. It's currently 5 Celsius, and that's 41 Fahrenheit.

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1: From Jody Messina, bye-bye. That's what I'll be saying shortly. Headed off to Portage Supermarket. 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Again, 6 till 6 tomorrow. We'll be checking in with Brittany Boschman in just a few minutes' time. She is live right now. We'll do a shift change, and we're going to be there all day long. We hope you can stop by and make a donation as well. Going to all the food programs offered out of the different schools in Portage La Prairie. Every school has some type of program. In fact, lots of students using those programs right now as we speak, with another school day just getting underway.
2: On Compass Point today, we move into the New Testament as we continue our look at prayer. Hi, I'm Pete Smith. Luke 1 verse 13 says, "Fear not, Zacharias, for thy prayer is heard, and thy wife Elizabeth shall bear thee a son." Had this old godly priest been praying for a son, seeking a miracle? For we're told Elizabeth was barren, and they were both well advanced in years. Note once again the character of the one who prays in verse 6. Like Hezekiah, Daniel, and Solomon, Zacharias has faith backed by a godly life and obedience to the word of God. Later in verses 76 and 77, we see prophetically what his life would involve, being the forerunner of the Messiah. What do we desire for our children? May we never stop praying for our children. Do we pray for spiritual sons and daughters? Maybe you teach a Sunday school class. What a privilege to pray for each one.
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0: Gord Bamford, Jess Moskaluk, to get to you. I got to get to Portage Supermarket right now. Switch places with Brittany Boschman, who's live at Break for Breakfast. Her last report for today, anyway. We're going to be back again tomorrow. We'll check in with her shortly. She had the cold shift this morning. Warming up to 16 later today. It's 5 degrees right now.
1: 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It's Brittany Boschman live on location here at the Portage Supermarket. We are here for Break for Breakfast, and we're joined now by our hourly sponsor, Vertex Construction. Teresa Dick, how are you?
2: I'm good, thank you. Good morning, Brittany.
1: So, Teresa, I know you've worked in the school division for years and years and years. You still do work in the school division as a sub, so you know firsthand how important these donations are.
2: I do. I see the kids come, and it's wonderful for them to start their day and have a good start.
1: Yeah, and you know, Vertex Construction, you guys are involved. Why is it important for businesses like Vertex to be involved in this?
2: I think it's good for us to help out in the community and to support the families that are here and to just really work alongside with the staff at the schools and help those kiddos.
1: Amazing. So they are our hourly sponsors. So when you bring a donation, whether it be cash or boxes of cereal, Vertex is matching that donation. So come on down right now. Bring a donation. We're here live on location. And just a reminder, when you do bring down a donation, that your name gets entered in to win two amazing prizes, either a $1,000 gift card from Portage Supermarket or a $1,000 mattress from Dino's Appliance and Mattress Center. Come on down. Teresa's here. And say hello.
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2: Mix of sun and cloud today with a high of 16. Good morning, I'm Mike Bloom. The 12th annual Break for Breakfast campaign has returned with a bigger fundraising goal to help keep local school breakfast programs going. Organizers are hoping to collect 5,000 boxes of cereal and $15,000 in cash donations. Last year, the campaign brought in about 3,000 boxes and $11,000. Tyler Maas, a mental health and rehabilitation coordinator at PCI, says the program's about more than just food.
3: This program itself supports everybody in the school. We have lots of students that show up knowing that they're going to have breakfast there before they get to class. And not only that, it's a great way to build relationships with kids and have breakfast with them in that morning.
2: Maas says community support for the program goes a long way in helping students start their day on the right foot. Break for Breakfast returns today and tomorrow with Mix 96 CFRY and Country 93 broadcasting live from the Portage Supermarket parking lot. A municipal election forum is happening tonight at the Herman Pryor Activity Center. The event runs from 6 until 8 and is being hosted by the Portage Labor Council and Portage Teachers Association. Albert Krinsky, who's president of both groups, says they want to give people a chance to hear from the people seeking to represent them.
4: Because we're with the Portage Labor Council, I mean, we have a vested interest in what's going on in Portage. And, you know, we're looking at, you know, what type of jobs are coming in and how the economic forecast is looking for Portage overall as well, and the job forecast.
2: School trustees have also been invited, and residents can speak with candidates after the presentations. The National Indigenous Residential School Museum of Canada saw its largest Orange Shirt Day turnout yet this year. Museum Executive Director Lorraine Daniels says people came from Portage and beyond to take part. The museum's received $4,000 in provincial funding for Orange Shirt Day, following an announcement made this week by Portage MLA Jeff Pariza. Daniel says the gathering showed reconciliation in action.
5: Celebrating life itself and just going beyond the memories of our residential school, but still remember what the survivors have gone through.
2: She says the museum's also working on several other projects, including repatriating items belonging to Long Plain and Swan Lake. The museum's also working toward a proposed truth building and a UNESCO World Heritage Site designation. It took a little longer than expected after the shipper faced delays, but that convoy of eight-meter-tall storage tanks finally crossed the U.S. border Monday afternoon. The trek started at the Saskatchewan border September 22nd, and since the 24th, the tanks, trailers, and trucks were waiting at a gravel pit north of Rosa to complete the final leg. Manitoba Hydro's Amy Jean McLean says overhead lines needed to be lifted or disconnected in about 220 locations along the route.
6: Ahead of the move, we had about 5 staff members who were planning the work. When it came to the move, we had about 15 crews working each day.
2: McLean noted in recent memory, this is the most exceptional structure move the Crown Corporation has been involved with. A new book is tracing 150 years of hospital history in Portage La Prairie. The book That Built a Community by local historian James Kostichuk follows the story right up to the new Regional Health Center. A public book launch is set for November 5th at the Portage Regional Library. A Portage La Prairie pharmacist has been disciplined by the College of Pharmacists of Manitoba after pleading guilty to 10 charges of professional misconduct. Plan your day with confidence and download the free Portage Online app now. Today, sunny, becoming a mix of sun and cloud this morning with a high of 16. UV index is 3 or moderate. Tonight, a few clouds, increasing cloudiness overnight and a low of 6. Tomorrow's mainly cloudy, good chance of showers in the morning and early in the afternoon. Clearing in the afternoon, winds will gust up towards 60. High of 18 and UV index 2 or low. Tomorrow night is clear with a low of 11. Saturday, a mix of sun and cloud, high of 20. And Saturday night is cloudy with a low of 8. Around the region, Brandon's mostly cloudy and 3. Winnipeg, mostly cloudy and 4. Here in Portage La Prairie, it's cloudy. Relative humidity, 75%, and the temperature's 5. Sun or storm, find the area's official forecast through the Portage Online app. I'm Mike Bloom.
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8: 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It is Thursday, October 8th, and there are no funeral announcements on CFRY this morning. 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

It is Paul Overstreet, this morning's inspirational song on CFRY, Heaven is a Place I'll Go. Blue Rodeo coming up this hour, Kane Brown on the way. We'll hear from Paul Brandt and more. I'm Ryan Simpson, live at Portage Supermarket for break for breakfast with Dino's Appliance and Mattress Center, Portage Supermarket, and more. Be talking to some different folks this hour, but we certainly hope to see you. If you can make a donation, it'll go to the Portage School Division and all the programs offered out of the schools in the area, and we'll catch up with a few people that are helping out a bit later in the hour.

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1: I'm Ryan Simpson, broadcasting with school trustee Greg Waldvogel for Break for Breakfast. We're live at Portage Supermarket, and Greg, it's a little cool out here today, but we're collecting donations for the food programs that come out of every single school in the division. Well worth it, people that make donations. They're making a difference, aren't they?
2: Yeah, certainly when you see it firsthand, as being a former administrator, you see how much the kids appreciate the breakfast and how often and how many kids actually take advantage of it. So it's certainly a bonus for the community and a bonus for the schools and also for the students that are able to access that program.
1: Cash donations, cereal donations, they make a difference. And Greg, you mentioned you've worked with the school division for many years as an administrator. You go back to before there were programs like this. So you saw some of them implemented and you saw the difference with your own eyes, didn't you?
2: Yeah, I saw it when it came to be, and we were very fortunate at the high school, all of the local sponsors that supported the program, and how it came to life, and now it's basically a steady program that happens at the school, and without the support, they obviously wouldn't happen, so thank you to all those who are supporting it, and it's great for the community.
1: Thanks for your time here today as well, Greg. And one of the originators of this program, Dean Dubois, and his wife just passing through the parking lot. The very first one was held at Dino's Appliance and Mattress Center. There's still a part of it today. We're broadcasting live from Portage Supermarket. 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Come see us before 10 o'clock. Make a difference. 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We're live in the Portage Supermarket parking lot. You can't miss the giant school bus.
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14: Today, sunny, becoming a mix of sun and cloud this morning with a high of 16. UV index is 3 or moderate. Tonight, a few clouds, increasing cloudiness overnight and a low of 6. Tomorrow's mainly cloudy. Good chance of showers in the morning and early in the afternoon. Clearing in the afternoon. Winds will gust up towards 60. High of 18 and UV index 2 or low. Tomorrow night is clear with a low of 11. Saturday, a mix of sun and cloud. High of 20. And Saturday night is cloudy with a low of 8. Around the region, Brandon is cloudy in 4. Winnipeg, mostly cloudy in 6. Portage la Prairie is cloudy. Relative humidity 76%. Temperature is 6. 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
3: 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A box of cereal makes a difference. A box of granola bars makes a difference. $5, $10, you name it. 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
4: 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Scott Woods, ho, ho, ho down. Music that moves you.
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10: Today, sunny, becoming a mix of sun and cloud this morning with a high of 16. UV index is 3 or moderate. Tonight, a few clouds, increasing cloudiness overnight and a low of 6. Tomorrow's mainly cloudy, good chance of showers in the morning and early in the afternoon. Clearing in the afternoon, winds will gust up towards 60, high of 18 and UV index 2 or low. Tomorrow night is clear with a low of 11. Saturday, a mix of sun and cloud, high of 20, and Saturday night is cloudy with a low of 8. Around the region, Brandon is cloudy in 4, Winnipeg mostly cloudy in 6, Portage the Prairie is cloudy, relative humidity 76%, temperature is 6. 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

0: I'm Ryan Simpson, broadcasting live. 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Stride Credit Union just coming by. We haven't counted all the cereal that they brought, but it's well over 100 boxes. Well over 100 boxes. What a donation from Stride Credit Union. John Air matching donations this hour. You come and drop off a box of cereal, $5, $10, they'll match that donation. Everything going to the schools in Portage and to all of the students that access the food programs. Every single school in the division has programs. All students access these programs. So your donation does make a difference. It goes to the kids. It goes to the students that need that breakfast or that lunch. And what a way people step up year after year. Another person coming by with a handful of boxes of cereal. Very heartwarming to see people's generosity right before Thanksgiving. People planning a big feast, but as they do that, they're dropping off things for the students. And again, hundreds of kids use these programs every day. Your donations making a difference. Portage Supermarket is where we are. 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And they were just here a short time ago dropping off a donation as well. Big prizes up for grabs if you make a donation. 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
1: Mix of sun and cloud today with a high of 16. Good morning, I'm Mike Bloom. The 12th annual Break for Breakfast campaign has returned with a bigger fundraising goal to help keep local school breakfast programs going. Organizers are hoping to collect 5,000 boxes of cereal and $15,000 in cash donations. Last year, the campaign brought in about 3,000 boxes and $11,000. Tyler Maas, a mental health and rehabilitation coordinator at PCI, says the program's about more than just food.
2: This program itself supports everybody in the school. We have lots of students that show up knowing that they're going to have breakfast there before they get to class. And not only that, it's a great way to build relationships with kids and have breakfast with them in that morning.
1: Maas says community support for the program goes a long way in helping students start their day on the right foot. Break for Breakfast returns today and tomorrow with Mix 96 CFRY and Country 93 broadcasting live from the Portage Supermarket parking lot. A municipal election forum is happening tonight at the Herman Pryor Activity Center. The event runs from 6 until 8 and is being hosted by the Portage Labor Council and Portage Teachers Association. Albert Krinsky, who's president of both groups, says they want to give people a chance to hear from the people seeking to represent them.
3: Because we're with the Portage Labor Council, I mean, we have a vested interest in what's going on in Portage. And, you know, we're looking at, you know, what type of jobs are coming in and how the economic forecast is looking for Portage overall as well, and the job forecast.
1: School trustees have also been invited, and residents can speak with candidates after the presentations. The National Indigenous Residential School Museum of Canada saw its largest Orange Shirt Day turnout yet this year. Museum Executive Director Lorraine Daniels says people came from Portage and beyond to take part. The museum's received $4,000 in provincial funding for Orange Shirt Day, following an announcement made this week by Portage MLA Jeff Pariza. Daniel says the gathering showed reconciliation in action.
4: Celebrating life itself and just going beyond the memories of our residential school, but still remember what the survivors have gone through.
1: She says the museum's also working on several other projects, including repatriating items belonging to Long Plain and Swan Lake. The museum's also working toward a proposed truth building and a UNESCO World Heritage Site designation. It took a little longer than expected after the shipper faced delays, but that convoy of eight-meter-tall storage tanks finally crossed the U.S. border Monday afternoon. The trek started at the Saskatchewan border September 22nd, and since the 24th, the tanks, trailers, and trucks were waiting at a gravel pit north of Rosa to complete the final leg. Manitoba Hydro's Amy Jean McLean says overhead lines needed to be lifted or disconnected in about 220 locations along the route.
5: Ahead of the move, we had about 5 staff members who were planning the work. When it came to the move, we had about 15 crews working each day.
1: McLean noted in recent memory, this is the most exceptional structure move the Crown Corporation has been involved with. A new book is tracing 150 years of hospital history in Portage La Prairie. The book that built a community by local historian James Kostichuk follows the story right up to the new Regional Health Center. A public book launch is set for November 5th at the Portage Regional Library. A Portage La Prairie pharmacist has been disciplined by the College of Pharmacists of Manitoba after pleading guilty to 10 charges of professional misconduct. Plan your day with confidence and download the free Portage Online app now. Today, sunny, becoming a mix of sun and cloud this morning with a high of 16. UV index is 3 or moderate. Tonight, a few clouds, increasing cloudiness overnight and a low of 6. Tomorrow's mainly cloudy, good chance of showers in the morning and early in the afternoon. Clearing in the afternoon, winds will gust up towards 60. High of 18 and UV index 2 or low. Tomorrow night is clear with a low of 11. Saturday, a mix of sun and cloud, high of 20. And Saturday night is cloudy with a low of 8. Around the region, Brandon is cloudy in 4. Winnipeg, mostly cloudy in 6. Portage La Prairie is cloudy. Relative humidity, 76%. Temperature is 6. 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

On the Golden West Radio Money Scope, the TSX fell 1.7% yesterday as oil jumps overnight on tanker attacks. TSX is up 28 points. The Dow is down 84 with NASDAQ down 65. And the dollar's up 15 points at 70.29 cents US. That's the Golden West Radio Money Scope.

0: That is Brad Paisley, CFRY. This is country music. This is CFRY. I'm Ryan Simpson. We are at Portage Supermarket. 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We hope we'll see you this hour. 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It's all about break for breakfast, and we'll be talking about that all through the day today and tomorrow.
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0: Taking a look at the markets, canola, November, $818, up $7.70. January, $830.20, up $7.30. Spring wheat, Minneapolis, December, $7.06. Hard red winter wheat, December, $272.50. Wheat, December, $686.50, unchanged. Corn, December, $498.75, down 3 1/4. Oats, December, $434.75, up $6. Soybeans, November, $1,289.25, down 8 1/4. Soybean meal, October, $365.90, up $12.50. Soybean oil, October, $67.53, up 11 cents. Feeder cattle, October, $336.42. Live cattle, October, $220.87. Lean hogs, October, $76.52. The Canadian dollar is 70 cents. And crude oil, West Texas Intermediate, 88.22. For Golden West, I'm Glendalee Allen Vossler.
1: 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And Tyler, it's been a good start to the day. You're even in your shorts.
2: I am. I'm dressed for the weather. We've had lots of community support already early this morning. Stride Place just came down here and donated 188 boxes of cereal. Woo!
1: Stride Credit Union, yeah, 188 boxes. But, Tyler, you are involved with these programs at Portage Collegiate. I know they happen at every school. So just talk quickly about the impact you see at Portage Collegiate with the older students.
2: Oh, absolutely. We get lots of kids that, you know, come in scattered, throughout the morning. So we have a breakfast program, but this cereal will stretch out till at least May or June for my group of kids that come late. So it's fabulous. We see kids coming for cereal after lunch. So yeah, we definitely benefit from it all year.
1: Cash donations as well being accepted. We got some big prizes to give away. And again, sometimes it's not just the food, but the sitting around the table, the conversation that happens with these programs.
2: Absolutely. Relationship building over a meal is one of the best ways to get to know somebody. So we do a lot of that at PCI, right?
1: Hills Drugstore matching donations this hour. Again, always giving back to the community. They don't have to come far. We're just down the street at Portage Supermarket. Break for Breakfast is on right now in downtown Portage.
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10: Today, sunny, becoming a mix of sun and cloud this morning with a high of 16. UV index is 3 or moderate. Tonight, a few clouds, increasing cloudiness overnight and a low of 6. Tomorrow's mainly cloudy, good chance of showers in the morning and early in the afternoon. Clearing in the afternoon, winds will gust up towards 60. High of 18 and UV index 2 or low. Tomorrow night is clear with a low of 11. Saturday, a mix of sun and cloud, high of 20. And Saturday night is cloudy with a low of 8. Around the region, Brandon is mostly cloudy in 6, with Winnipeg mostly cloudy in 9. It's cloudy in Portage la Prairie, relative humidity 71%. The temperature is 8. Stay informed with vital alerts and local weather. 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

0: Do you ever feel like you're the last one to know what's going on? 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
1: I'm Ryan Simpson, broadcasting at Break for Breakfast. Fantastic annual event that so many people get behind, the community, our partners, dropping off donations of cash and cereal to Portage Supermarket, Hills Drugstore and Hills Clinic Pharmacy, matching donations this hour. Now, Shannon from Hills, you've been working at the clinic, but you took some time out to come and join us today. Why is it important for Hills to be a part of this?
2: Having breakfast is so important, especially for kids. I found some interesting facts. 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That's a lot. Think about going into the day after sleeping all night, haven't eaten since probably supper at whatever time that might have been. Your body needs fuel. It needs fuel for your brain to be able to learn and function and grow.
1: We talk a lot about the program and how hundreds of kids use it every day. 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
2: Oh, definitely. I mean, we've got the weight loss programs. Lori works with that. And, I mean, just nutrition in general. It's important, and there's a lot to it. It's not just eating food.
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2: Thank you. 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
8: Today, sunny, becoming a mix of sun and cloud this morning with a high of 16. UV index is 3 or moderate. Tonight, a few clouds, increasing cloudiness overnight and a low of 6. Tomorrow's mainly cloudy. Good chance of showers in the morning and early in the afternoon. Clearing in the afternoon, winds will gust up towards 60. High of 18 and UV index 2 or low. Tomorrow night is clear with a low of 11. Saturday, a mix of sun and cloud, high of 20. And Saturday night is cloudy with a low of 8. Around the region, Brandon is mostly cloudy in 6, with Winnipeg mostly cloudy in 9. It's cloudy in Portage La Prairie, relative humidity 71%. The temperature is 8. Stay informed with vital alerts and local weather. 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

0: I'm Ryan Simpson. We're broadcasting live. Break for breakfast. Oh, someone driving by honking the horn. We see you on Saskatchewan Avenue. We're right in the parking lot of Portage Supermarket. So easy to drive on in, make a donation of cash or cereal, and make a difference for the students of the Portage School Division, because every student in the division has access to the programs, and there are programs in every single school. 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If you want to make a donation today, again, you're making a big difference. There's a semi going by honking their horn. Hills Drugstore, our matching partner this hour. Loads of volunteers. You can't miss the giant school bus parked in the parking lot. And, hey, we would love to see you. And lots of smiling faces and people really appreciating the generosity that we're seeing from people. Thanksgiving weekend is coming up, and lots of people planning for a big feast, but that's not the case for everyone. And for a lot of the kids that use these programs, they look forward to going to school because of these programs. So not only are they getting the food, but it's also the attendance and the camaraderie that goes along with it. Break for breakfast. It's our 12th year. 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
7: Mix of sun and cloud today with a high of 16. Good morning, I'm Mike Bloom. The 12th annual Break for Breakfast campaign has returned with a bigger fundraising goal to help keep local school breakfast programs going. Organizers are hoping to collect 5,000 boxes of cereal and $15,000 in cash donations. Last year, the campaign brought in about 3,000 boxes and $11,000. Tyler Maas, a mental health and rehabilitation coordinator at PCI, says the program's about more than just food.
8: This program itself supports everybody in the school. We have lots of students that show up knowing that they're going to have breakfast there before they get to class. And not only that, it's a great way to build relationships with kids and have breakfast with them in that morning.
7: Maas says community support for the program goes a long way in helping students start their day on the right foot. Break for Breakfast returns today and tomorrow with Mix 96, CFRY, and Country 93 broadcasting live from the Portage Supermarket parking lot. A municipal election forum is happening tonight at the Herman Pryor Activity Center. The event runs from 6 until 8 and is being hosted by the Portage Labor Council and Portage Teachers Association. Albert Krinsky, who's president of both groups, says they want to give people a chance to hear from the people seeking to represent them.
9: because we're with the Portage Labor Council, I mean, we have a vested interest in what's going on in Portage. And, you know, we're looking at, you know, what type of jobs are coming in and how the economic forecast is looking for Portage overall as well, and the job forecast.
7: School trustees have also been invited, and residents can speak with candidates after the presentations. The National Indigenous Residential School Museum of Canada saw its largest Orange Shirt Day turnout yet this year. Museum Executive Director Lorraine Daniels says people came from Portage and beyond to take part. The museum's received $4,000 in provincial funding for Orange Shirt Day, following an announcement made this week by Portage MLA Jeff Pariza. Daniels says the gathering showed reconciliation in action.
10: Celebrating life itself and just going beyond the memories of our residential school, but still remember what the survivors have gone through.
7: She says the museum's also working on several other projects, including repatriating items belonging to Long Plain and Swan Lake. The museum's also working toward a proposed truth building and a UNESCO World Heritage Site designation. It took a little longer than expected after the shipper faced delays, but that convoy of eight 8-meter-tall storage tanks finally crossed the U.S. border Monday afternoon. The trek started at the Saskatchewan border September 22nd, and since the 24th, the tanks, trailers, and trucks were waiting at a gravel pit north of Rosa to complete the final leg. Manitoba Hydro's Amy Jean McLean says overhead lines needed to be lifted or disconnected in about 220 locations along the route.
11: Ahead of the move, we had about 5 staff members who were planning the work. When it came to the move, we had about 15 crews working each day.
7: McLean noted in recent memory, this is the most exceptional structure move the Crown Corporation has been involved with. A new book is tracing 150 years of hospital history in Portage Prairie. The book That Built a Community by local historian James Kostichuk follows the story right up to the new Regional Health Center. A public book launch is set for November 5th at the Portage Regional Library. A Portage La Prairie pharmacist has been disciplined by the College of Pharmacists of Manitoba after pleading guilty to 10 charges of professional misconduct. Plan your day with confidence and download the free Portage Online app now.
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7: Today, sunny, becoming a mix of sun and cloud this morning with a high of 16. UV index is 3 or moderate. Tonight, a few clouds, increasing cloudiness overnight and a low of 6. Tomorrow's mainly cloudy. Good chance of showers in the morning and early in the afternoon. Clearing in the afternoon. Winds will gust up towards 60. High of 18 and UV index 2 or low. Tomorrow night is clear with a low of 11. Saturday, a mix of sun and cloud, high of 20. And Saturday night is cloudy with a low of 8. Around the region, Brandon is mostly cloudy and 6, with Winnipeg mostly cloudy and 9. It's cloudy in Portage La Prairie. Relative humidity 71%. The temperature is 8. Stay informed with vital alerts and local weather. 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

Johnny Lee, hey bartender. Brand new forecast will roll in this hour. I'm Ryan Simpson. 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

Good morning. It's Brittany Boschman live on location here at the Portage Supermarket. We are here till 6 p.m. for break for breakfast. This hour, our hourly sponsor is Richardson Milling. So come on down when you make a donation. Say it's one box of cereal. Actually, it's two because Richardson Milling is going to match every donation this hour. Come on down. We got some students from Fort Lorraine School down here. And they're here with their teacher, Miss Moss. They're having so much fun. They're yelling out, make a donation. And when you make a donation to your name, it gets entered in for one of two prizes, either a $1,000 gift card from the Portage Supermarket or a $1,000 mattress from Dino's Appliance and Mattress Center. We also have school trustee here, Greg Waldvogel. He is here as well, hanging out with us. And we're just glad to be here. And we've had so many different people coming and making donations, so many different companies making donations or organizations or community members. And you know what? Let's challenge people. Come on out. If you have an organization or a business, come bring some cereal by for the kids that are in the Portage La Prairie School Division for their breakfast program. It's Brittany Boschman live on location here at the Portage La Prairie Supermarket.

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3: Today, sunny, becoming a mix of sun and cloud this morning with a high of 16. UV index is 3 or moderate. Tonight, a few clouds, increasing cloudiness overnight and a low of 6. Tomorrow's mainly cloudy, good chance of showers in the morning and early in the afternoon. Clearing in the afternoon, winds will gust up towards 60. High of 18 and UV index 2 or low. Tomorrow night is clear with a low of 11. Saturday, a mix of sun and cloud, high of 20, and Saturday night is cloudy with a low of 8.
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0: Good morning. It's Brittany Boschman live on location here at the Portage Supermarket. And one of the reasons Break for Breakfast is so important is because we know exactly where your donations are going. They're going right here in our community. And, you know, every single day, 637 students in the Portage LaPrairie School Division are being fed through this breakfast program. Think about that for a second. 637 kids who are getting a nutritious breakfast so they can start their day ready to learn, focus, and be at their best. Because the reality is, well, when you're hungry, it's pretty hard to concentrate on math, reading, or anything else happening in the classroom. And that's why your donation today matters so much. Maybe you think, well, I can only give $5 or $10. Is that really going to make a difference? Yes, absolutely it does. Now, every dollar adds up, and when our community comes together, those small donations can turn into hundreds or even thousands of breakfasts for local kids. And this hour, Richardson Milling is our hourly sponsor. So when you make a donation of 2 boxes of cereal, actually that's 4. When you make a donation of $10, actually that's $20. 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They're open. 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Your name goes into that draw. And if you qualify, we're going to contact you on Tuesday.
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4: Today, sunny, becoming a mix of sun and cloud this morning with a high of 16. UV index is 3 or moderate. Tonight, a few clouds, increasing cloudiness overnight and a low of 6. Tomorrow's mainly cloudy, good chance of showers in the morning and early in the afternoon. Clearing in the afternoon, winds will gust up towards 60. High of 18 and UV index 2 or low. Tomorrow night is clear with a low of 11. Saturday, a mix of sun and cloud, high of 20. And Saturday night is cloudy with a low of 8. Stay informed with vital alerts and local weather. 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

0: Good morning. It's Brittany Boschman live on location here at the Portage Supermarket for Break for Breakfast. You know, we talk a lot about Break for Breakfast and raising money today, but it's really about something pretty simple, making sure kids have a full belly so they can learn, focus, and be at their best at school. Because it's tough to concentrate on a math lesson, read a book, or participate in class when you're sitting there thinking about how hungry you are. That's why breakfast and food programs in our schools is so important. They help make sure kids have access to a nutritious breakfast and food during the school day, regardless of what things might look like at home. And that's why we're all coming together today to support the Portage-La Prairie School Division's food programs. So if you're listening this morning and you can make a donation, whether it's cash or cereal, every little bit helps. And Richardson Milling is our hourly sponsor this hour. So every donation that you make, whether it be $10, it turns into $20. Maybe you bring by two boxes of cereal. That actually turns into four, thanks to Richardson's Milling. We're here at the Portage-La Prairie Supermarket parking lot until 6 p.m. tonight, and your donation is helping put food in the hands of local kids, because a full belly means a better chance to learn, and that's something worth supporting. 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Come on down and make a donation. 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
3: Mix of sun and cloud today with a high of 16 degrees. Good afternoon. I'm Corey Canute. Break for Breakfast is back for its 12th year, with the Portage community coming together to help make sure students get a good start to their school day. 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The campaign currently helps provide breakfast for more than 600 students across the Portage School Division each day. Chris Tupin was one of the many Portagers who stopped by this morning to donate.
4: I think it's exceptional. I think it's great to see, especially in our communities around here, for the need that's there. And I know this has been going on for many years now, and it's just great to kind of continue going on and helping out across what everybody's doing here.
3: The campaign continues tomorrow, with the community encouraged to stop by, donate, and help make sure local students don't start their day hungry. Heather Graham with the Holiday Avenue Project says the group is thankful for a $2,500 donation from Homestead Co-op. The money will go towards beautification, decorating, and lighting projects around the city. Graham says the group is excited to put the money to work in the community.
5: We have fun doing it, so we'll continue to do it as long as we can, and as long as we've got the money to do it, you'll see all kinds of things come up.
3: The group is planning lighting projects around the Red River College campus and McKay Avenue Playground. The donation came through Homestead Co-op's Fuel Good Day. The Carmen Food Pantry also received $2,500 from Co-op. The Portage Learning and Literacy Center is seeing changes in the people arriving in Portage while its programs continue helping newcomers settle into the community. Settlement Manager Miriam Gitali says local employers have also played an important role in helping new arrivals find success in the workplace.
6: We've had a few employers that have taken on some of our new arrivals, and it's been successful.
3: Gitali says many clients are already working, searching for employment, or volunteering, and the center is seeing the impact they're making in Portage. The Manitoba equestrian community is mourning three horses killed in a crash in BC. The horses were being transported to an event in Langley when their truck crashed near Revelstoke. Three horses were euthanized after the crash, while a fourth remains in critical condition. Among those lost was Fearless, owned by Headingley coach and trainer Mackenzie Abbott. Portage voters will have a chance to meet municipal candidates tonight. The Portage Labor Council and Portage Teachers Association are hosting a forum from 6 to 8 at the Herman Pryor Activity Center. Albert Krinsky, who heads both groups, says candidates will have about 5 minutes to speak.
7: Each one will get, we're looking at maybe 5 minutes to speak to present their case.
3: Residents can then approach the candidates at their tables and ask questions. School trustees are also expected to be on hand. And just a reminder, the Portage Rotary Vegetable Sale continues today and tomorrow in the Golden West Radio parking lot. Access local news anytime and anywhere. 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
3: A mix of sun and cloud today with a high of 16. Tonight, a few clouds with increasing cloudiness overnight. The low 6 degrees. Tomorrow, mainly cloudy. There is a 60% chance of showers in the morning and early afternoon, then clearing. Winds increasing to 40, gusting to 60 kilometers an hour. The high 18. For Saturday, a mix of sun and cloud with a high of 20. Sunday, cloudy. High of 9. And then Thanksgiving Monday, we can expect cloudy conditions with a high of 8, then cloudy periods overnight and down to a low of 0. Taking a look at temperatures across the region, this hour in Brandon, it's cloudy and 7 degrees, mostly cloudy in Winnipeg. It's 13, that's the hot spot in Manitoba. Currently in Portage, cloudy 11, wind out of the west southwest at 5, and the relative humidity 67%. 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
3: On the Golden West Radio Money Scope, the TSX is up 52 points, the Dow Jones falling 119, the NASDAQ is down 137 points, and the Canadian dollar up 0.04, now trading at 70.18 cents US. When I-

0: 620 CFRY. It is Tanya Tucker and the classic hit from her in the 70s, Texas, When I Die. Oh, I'm Ryan Simpson. Hope you're having a great day. It's the Information Hour. We'll continue to check in with Break for Breakfast. I'm back in the studio. Tristan Sokolowski, now down at Portage Supermarket for the big event. We will hear from her a few times this hour, and we'll continue broadcasting through the day as we collect donations for the Portage School Division and the programs that they offer out of every single school. Lunchtime right now. Thanksgiving coming up this weekend. Might want to think about that if you're planning a feast. Remember all of the kids that use those programs every single day. What's on your shopping menu? You could probably grab it all at Portage Supermarket. Turkey, potatoes, stuffing, gravy, pie. But then you need the chips and the cookies and two kinds of cheese and everything else that goes along with it. Thanksgiving weekend around Portage, pretty good combination. Harvest happening all around us. Got the fall colors, the cool mornings. We got our hockey, family get-togethers, the three-day gravy coma coming up, and vegetables all over the place. Portage Rotary Club and their annual vegetable sale continues right here in our parking lot. 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That vegetable sale continues this afternoon in our parking lot right here at CFRY.
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0: For a community the size of Portage La Prairie, having its own television station was something unique. I'm Ryan Simpson, and this is 70 Years of News, the stories that shaped us. Television in Portage La Prairie? It became a reality in 1986 when the Manitoba Television Network, better known as MTN, went on the air from news studios in Portage. The Craig family-owned station brought a young workforce to the community from across Canada and the city. One of those people was Tom Negevin, who arrived at MTN in the late 80s. He started as an agricultural reporter,

0: an opportunity to build careers. Todd Andrich started at MTN in its first year as a part-time photographer. He eventually worked his way up and spent 15 years with the operation, one of its longest-serving employees. Andrich remembers a station that was determined to put local people on television.
1: I started at MTN in 86, and I spent 3 months trying to get myself into the station. I started there part-time on weekends, doing news edit, and worked my way into full-time news photographer in 6 months. I was there 15 years until I was the last one there in the newsroom before they closed it down. But the experiences I had there were amazing. It was a privilege to work there. We did so many local stories all about Portage and the area.
0: MTN quickly became a regular part of life in Portage, covering city council meetings, accidents, and other local events. 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One of the most familiar faces was Kevin Bundy Dunn, host of Bundy's Late Night Review.
2: Speaking of famous people, we met a lot of nice famous people. 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And, Beeb, you were one of them.
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0: Jason McCoy getting set to hit the road later this month with Doc Walker and Michelle Wright. The Great Canadian Road Trip continues. Your mama warned you about me. Something else that continues, Break for Breakfast. We'll check in with Tristan Sokolowski in a moment. The Farm Market Review coming up as well as the Information Hour continues.
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3: Taking a look at your market, starting with canola at Ice Futures Canada. The November contract is up $4.90 at $815.20 per ton. The January contract is up $5.20 at $828.10. At the Minneapolis Grain Exchange, hard red spring wheat for December down 3 cents at $7.08 per bushel. March wheat down 4 cents at $7.25. At the Chicago Board of Trade, corn for December down 2 cents at $5 per bushel. March corn also down 2 cents at $5.15. November soybeans down 8 cents at $12.89 per bushel. January soybeans down 9 cents at $13.06. Oats for December up 6 cents at $4.34 per bushel. March oats up 5 cents at $4.39. On the livestock markets at the CME, lean hogs for December down 58 cents at $68.53 per hundredweight. February hog contract down 28 cents at $69.65. Live cattle for December down $1.38 at $222.40. And February cattle down $1.65 at $224.90. Per hundredweight.
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12: A mix of sun and cloud today with a high of 16. Tonight, a few clouds with increasing cloudiness overnight. The low 6 degrees. Tomorrow, mainly cloudy. There is a 60% chance of showers in the morning and early afternoon, then clearing. Winds increasing to 40, gusting to 60 kilometers an hour. The high 18. For Saturday, a mix of sun and cloud with a high of 20. Sunday, cloudy. High of 9. And then Thanksgiving Monday, we can expect cloudy conditions with a high of 8, then cloudy periods overnight and down to a low of 0. Taking a look at temperatures across the region, this hour in Brandon, it's cloudy and 7 degrees, mostly cloudy in Winnipeg. It's 13, that's the hot spot in Manitoba. Currently in Portage, cloudy 11, wind out of the west-southwest at 5, and the relative humidity 67%. 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

0: Mark Chestnut, going to get a life with the Midday News Report on the way next. The Information Hour on CFRY. Busy in sports, the Midday News in a moment. But how about this? Winnipeg High School Football League today. Portage Collegiate on the road after school. They'll play in Winnipeg against John Taylor. New York Yankees eliminated from the playoffs last night in the Major Leagues of Baseball. Cleveland and the Chicago White Sox battling this afternoon as the playoffs continue. And Tampa Bay at Dallas tonight in the NFL for the Bombers this weekend. Their home game is Saturday night against Calgary. And that one, a big one. They really need to win it. Portage Terriers on the road tomorrow night. They'll travel to Swan Valley. Their next home game is Sunday of Thanksgiving weekend. Scoreboard and lineup is on portageonline.com.
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11: 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I'm Corey Canute. 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
11: 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The event runs from 6 to 6 both days. The Holiday Avenue Project is putting a $2,500 co-op donation towards projects around Portage. The group says it will help with decorating, lighting, and other beautification work. Secretary Heather Graham says lighting can help people feel safer.
13: People feel more comfortable going into these dark areas at night if the lights are on. Plus, it's a very warm and welcoming feeling to have an area lit up.
11: The group plans to light more areas around Portage as funding allows. The donation came through Homestead Co-op's Fuel Good Day, which was held back in September. The Carmen Food Pantry also received a $2,500 check from the co-op. The Portage Learning and Literacy Center provided Rotary Club members with an update on its employment settlement, resettlement, and adult education programs this week. Executive Director Kathy Dowd says the presentation highlighted the work being done for people throughout the community.
3: providing updates on our programs, the services we provide to residents of the community, the impact we're having on the community, employment programs, how active they are with helping people in the community.
11: The center's resettlement program has now been active for about a year and a half as immigration partners continue to change. A municipal election forum is happening tonight at the Herman Pryor Activity Center. The event runs from 6 until 8 and is being hosted by the Portage Labor Council and Portage Teachers Association. Albert Krinsky, who is president of both groups, says they want to give people a chance to hear from the people seeking to represent them.
14: Because we're with the Portage Labor Council, I mean, we have a vested interest in what's going on in Portage. And, you know, we're looking at, you know, what type of jobs are coming in and how the economic forecast is looking for Portage overall as well in the job forecast.
11: School trustees have also been invited and residents can speak with candidates after the presentations. And it took a little longer than expected after the shipper faced delays, but that convoy of eight 8-meter tall storage tanks finally crossed the U.S. border earlier this week. The trek started at the Saskatchewan border September 22nd, and since the 24th, the tanks, trailers, and trucks were waiting at a gravel pit north of Rosa to complete the final leg. Manitoba Hydro's Amy Jean McLean says overhead lines needed to be lifted or disconnected in about 220 locations along the route.
15: Ahead of the move, we had about 5 staff members who were planning the work. When it came to the move, we had about 15 crews working each day. We had crews that went ahead of the convoy to prepare for the structure to cross under our equipment. And then they would stay at that location as the convoy went under. They would wrap up the work that needed to happen there. And then they would kind of leapfrog with each other to get to the next crossing.
11: McLean noted, in recent memory, this is the most exceptional structure move the Crown Corporation has been involved with. And a reminder, the Portage Rotary Vegetable Sale continues today and tomorrow in the Golden West Radio parking lot. 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Tonight, a few clouds with increasing cloudiness overnight. The low 6 degrees. Tomorrow, mainly cloudy. There is a 60% chance of showers in the morning and early afternoon, then clearing. Winds increasing to 40, gusting to 60 kilometers an hour. The high 18. For Saturday, a mix of sun and cloud with a high of 20. Sunday, cloudy. High of 9. And then Thanksgiving Monday, we can expect cloudy conditions with a high of 8, then cloudy periods overnight and down to a low of 0. Taking a look at temperatures across the region, this hour in Brandon, it's cloudy and 7 degrees, mostly cloudy in Winnipeg. It's 13, that's the hot spot in Manitoba. Currently in Portage, cloudy 11, wind out of the west-southwest at 5, and the relative humidity 67%. 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
0: It is the Information Hour. We'll check in with Tristan Sokolowski live at Break for Breakfast in just a moment, and then one from George Strait and Market Watch coming up as well.
16: Good afternoon, I'm Tristan Sokolowski, and I'm live on location here at Portage Supermarket for Break for Breakfast, and I have Brent here from Dino's Appliance and Mattress Center, correct? I'm hoping I'm doing that right. We are here to support the Portage School Division's food drive, and how are you feeling about the food drive?
17: Same as always. You know, we're very, very proud to be a part of such a fantastic program and supporting the students and the division around here.
16: And why do you think that it's so important to make sure that these kids get their breakfast?
17: You know what? 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And these kids get, if they don't have the chance to get a good meal at home before they get to school, this is just a great opportunity for them to get a great start to the day and feed their brain.
16: 100%. 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
17: Very true.
16: All right. Well, thank you so much for joining me here. And make sure you come by to Portage Supermarket and donate either cash or cereal for the Portage School Division's breakfast program.

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0: 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Even though many farmers are still busy in the fields, you don't want to take your eyes off the markets. So here's what grain prices have done in the past month since touching highs near the beginning of September. The three wheat futures have dropped on average the equivalent of almost $1.50 Canadian per bushel. Corn is off about 70 cents Canadian, but oats are still near their highs of around $4.10 US a bushel. Meanwhile, in oilseeds, canola is only about 70 cents Canadian per bushel lower than the highs of the year, and soybeans are off 70 cents Canadian as well since the highs near the beginning of September. Bottom line, whether you think markets are going higher and want to defend some sales in wheat or corn, or want to capture the current high prices in canola and soybeans, use commodity options to build lower risk strategies to give you the upside potential you want, as well as the downside protection you need. 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
2: The latest harvest quality data from the Canadian Grain Commission shows Canada Western red spring wheat is delivering strong protein levels across the prairies. Average protein content for all CWRS grades is sitting at 14% across Western Canada. Manitoba is leading the way with an average of 14.6%, followed by Saskatchewan at 13.6%. Harvest quality data, Canada Western amber durum wheat crop is showing solid protein levels across Western Canada. Average protein content for all grades of quad sit at 13.4%. Saskatchewan is averaging 13.3% protein, while Alberta and BC are at 13.6%. For Golden West, I'm Glendale Allen Vossler.
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13: For this afternoon, looks like a mix of sun and cloud, but the day's been pretty cloudy so far. 16 is our expected high. Just a few clouds this evening, and then increasing cloud overnight, the low dropping to 6. Friday, tomorrow, mainly cloudy, and a 60% chance of showers in the morning and early afternoon, and that's when it should start to clear. Southeast wind at 40, gusting to 60. Tomorrow's high, 18. Friday night should be nice and clear with a low of 11. Into Thanksgiving weekend, Saturday looks good. Mix of sun and cloud, high 20. Sunday cloudy and cooler with a high of 9. And Monday cloudy with a high of 8. It was pretty good yesterday. We got up to 19. The overnight low was 5. Normal high at this time of year, 12. And a normal overnight low would be 1. As far as the extremes are concerned for October 8th, the high 26 in 2003. We also dropped down to minus 7 on this day in 1993. Sunrise this morning was at 7:44. Sunset later today, 6:57. So we take a look around the region this hour. In Regina, it's mainly cloudy in 14. Dauphin, sunny in 13. Neepawas, 13. Brandon, mainly cloudy in 10. In Carmen, it's 13. Gimli is 13. Fisher Branch at 13. Oak Point at 12. Winnipeg right now is mainly cloudy in 13 degrees. In Portage, we have cloudy conditions. The wind out of the southwest at 9. Humidity is 61%. Our temperature is 11 Celsius, which is 52 Fahrenheit.
14: 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I'm Tristan Sokolowski, and if you're joining us, we are live on location at the Portage Supermarket parking lot for Break for Breakfast. 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
16: Today on the Prairie Ag Wire, Farm Credit Canada releasing its mid-year farmland value review. Joining me on the program today to talk about the report is Senior Economist Justin Shepherd. And Justin, set the stage for us. What have we been seeing happening with farmland values in Canada for the first half of the year?
17: For Canada in general, the first 6 months of the year, we saw good growth still, 3.8%. This is down slightly from 6% during the same period last year. So as a country, it has slowed a little bit, but still positive growth. And a lot of that positive growth is still being driven off what's happening in the prairies. So that's being driven off by Alberta, Saskatchewan, and Manitoba, still showing growth to start the year.
16: Let's dive into what we see happening in the prairies a little bit more in depth, starting with Manitoba.
17: Manitoba is more general growth across the province. There's not a specific region that really is highlighted as having driven the province, but in general, most land markets in Manitoba saw growth to start the year. Manitoba was up 5.3% in the first 6 months of the year. There's regions that are a bit more than that, regions that are a bit below that, but in general, it was a province that we saw most regions growing.
16: And how does that compare with last year?
17: Last year in Manitoba, in the first 6 months of the year, it grew 11.2%. So it was considerably stronger last year. But we have seen margins across the prairies for grains and oilseed compress a little bit in the last few years. So that's partially driving why farmland values have slowed.
16: What does that tell you for maybe producers in Manitoba that might be looking to expand or maybe to exit the industry?
17: It's still a regional market where supply and demand is going to help contribute to price. So the more supply that's maybe coming onto market will give some producers opportunities, but also where there's areas where there's less land or few parcels up for sale, you could see some additional pressure on those prices as there's still producers with some pretty good balance sheets who are looking to expand.
16: Let's move into Saskatchewan now. And what did we see happening here? And talk a little bit about the general industry when it comes to farmland values in the province.
17: Saskatchewan, we really saw kind of flat to held steady growth in many regions across the province to start the year. We did notice that the West Central saw some stronger farmland values, which is contributing to the 2.6% growth to start the year. That's down from 6% last year in the first 6 months. So we have seen margins again compress in Saskatchewan. So producers are certainly being more cautious and really making sure that an investment fits their operation when they choose to buy one.
16: So what do you think we see happening in that West Central area where we see a little stronger prices?
17: They have had strong margins in the past. So there remains producers who are still interested in expanding in those areas. And ultimately, it takes, as long as a parcel has multiple producers looking to purchase it, that's going to support the farmland value.
16: We've seen some substantial tracts of land come up for sale. What kind of an impact does that play when you see a lot of land available?
17: Yeah, ultimately, this is a rearview looking report. So it's going to capture actual sales from January 1st, 2026 until the end of June in 2026. So it's going to be impacted by actual prices paid during that time. The other thing on the supply side of things, Saskatchewan has over 40 million acres of cropland. So it has a lot of acres and there tends to be a fair number of farms coming for sale in a normal year. So on the supply side, it is a large market. And then on the demand side, ultimately, it comes back to someone else's willingness to pay for that land. So that could be things like interest rates, farm cash receipts and margins, as well as how the year has gone, where we had some challenging spring conditions, had an okay summer, and then right back into a challenging harvest. So that could impact what producers are willing to pay as well.
16: We saw some strength in the Alberta farmland market.
17: Yes, we did. Alberta was up 5.3% in the first half of the year, a market that has been stronger recently relative to 3, 4, 5 years ago where it was a bit slower. So in recent years, Alberta has seen some strength. Alberta was really led by the North and Peace regions having some stronger growth there. And we're also seeing strong demand for any land, whether it's irrigated or dry land, near current irrigation districts. So the spillover from what producers see as potentially being able to irrigate in the future is contributing as well.
16: I've been talking with Justin Shepherd, a senior economist with Farm Credit Canada. For Golden West, I'm Glendale Allen Vossler.
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22: Good afternoon, livestock producers. Brennan Jack with Heartland Livestock in Verdon with your market report from Wednesday, October 7th. We'll sell just under 4,300 cattle this week here in Verdon after our cow and bull sale here on Friday. Had just about 4,000 feeder cattle here on Wednesday. Market very, very strong. The 4 to 5 weight steers topped out at 810. 5 to 6 weight steers from 660 to 720. 6 to 7s from 560 to 620. 7 to 8s from 530 to 572. 8 to 9 weight steers from 470. 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We'd sure appreciate your business here in Verdon. 204-748-2809. 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
26: Mix of sun and cloud today with a high of 16 degrees. Good afternoon. I'm Corey Canute. Break for Breakfast is back for its 12th year, with the Portage community coming together to help make sure students get a good start to their school day. Mix 96, C-Fry, and Country 93 are broadcasting live from the Portage Supermarket parking lot from 6 to 6 today and tomorrow. The campaign currently helps provide breakfast for more than 600 students across the Portage School Division each day. Chris Tupin was one of the many Portagers who stopped by this morning to donate.
27: I think it's exceptional. I think it's great to see, especially in our communities around here, for the need that's there. And I know this has been going on for many years now, and it's just great to kind of continue going on and helping out across what everybody's doing here.
26: The campaign continues tomorrow, with the community encouraged to stop by, donate, and help make sure local students don't start their day hungry. Heather Graham with the Holiday Avenue Project says the group is thankful for a $2,500 donation from Homestead Co-op. The money will go towards beautification, decorating, and lighting projects around the city. Graham says the group is excited to put the money to work in the community.
28: We have fun doing it, so we'll continue to do it as long as we can, and as long as we've got the money to do it, you'll see all kinds of things come up.
26: The group is planning lighting projects around the Red River College campus and McKay Avenue Playground. The donation came through Homestead Co-op's Feel Good Day. The Carmen Food Pantry also received $2,500 from Co-op. The Portage Learning and Literacy Center is seeing changes in the people arriving in Portage while its programs continue helping newcomers settle into the community. Settlement manager Miriam Gitali says local employers have also played an important role in helping new arrivals find success in the workplace.
0: We've had a few employers that have taken on some of our new arrivals, and it's been successful.
26: Gitali says many clients are already working, searching for employment, or volunteering, and the center is seeing the impact they're making in Portage. The Manitoba equestrian community is mourning three horses killed in a crash in BC. The horses were being transported to an event in Langley when their truck crashed near Revelstoke. Three horses were euthanized after the crash, while a fourth remains in critical condition. Among those lost was Fearless, owned by Headingley coach and trainer Mackenzie Abbott. Portage voters will have a chance to meet municipal candidates tonight. The Portage Labor Council and Portage Teachers Association are hosting a forum from 6 to 8 at the Herman Pryor Activity Center. Albert Krinsky, who heads both groups, says candidates will have about 5 minutes to speak.
1: Each one will get, we're looking at maybe 5 minutes to speak to present their case.
26: Residents can then approach the candidates at their tables and ask questions. School trustees are also expected to be on hand. And just a reminder, the Portage Rotary Vegetable Sale continues today and tomorrow in the Golden West Radio parking lot. Access local news anytime and anywhere. 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Tonight, a few clouds with increasing cloudiness overnight. The low 6 degrees. Tomorrow, mainly cloudy. There is a 60% chance of showers in the morning and early afternoon, then clearing. Winds increasing to 40, gusting to 60 kilometers an hour. The high 18. For Saturday, a mix of sun and cloud with a high of 20. Sunday, cloudy. High of 9. And then Thanksgiving Monday, we can expect cloudy conditions with a high of 8, then cloudy periods overnight and down to a low of 0. Taking a look at temperatures across the region, this hour in Brandon, it's cloudy and 7 degrees, mostly cloudy in Winnipeg. It's 13, that's the hot spot in Manitoba. Currently in Portage, cloudy 11, wind out of the west-southwest at 5, and the relative humidity 67%. 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
26: On the Golden West Radio Money Scope, the TSX is up 52 points, the Dow Jones falling 119, the NASDAQ is down 137 points, and the Canadian dollar up 0.04, now trading at 70.18 cents U.S.

0: It is Brad Paisley and Keith Urban. Start a band. I'm Ryan Simpson. It is Thursday, so no general store today. Should mention, though, the general store will also be closed tomorrow. Break for breakfast is on at Portage Supermarket, and we will have most of our people down there for that. And then on Monday, it's Thanksgiving, so the general store also closed on Monday. Next general store, Wednesday of next week. Swen's Small Engines of Ely presents the general store, usually every Monday, Wednesday, and Friday. Just not this Friday and Monday.
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0: Classic country hit right there from Conway Twitty. It's only make-believe. As we head on down to Portage Supermarket in just a moment, break for breakfast continues, and Tristan Sokolowski is live on location. A little bit warmer this morning than when Brittany Boschman was there at 6 a.m. and we were at 5 degrees. But what's it going to be like for Thanksgiving weekend? Those details on the way in a few minutes as well.
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2: Good afternoon. I'm Tristan Sokolowski, and we are officially into the afternoon portion of Break for Breakfast, and there is still lots of time to come down and donate here at Portage Supermarket. 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
3: A mix of sun and cloud today with a high of 16. Tonight, a few clouds with increasing cloudiness overnight. The low 6 degrees. Tomorrow, mainly cloudy. There is a 60% chance of showers in the morning and early afternoon, then clearing. Winds increasing to 40, gusting to 60 kilometers an hour. The high 18. For Saturday, a mix of sun and cloud with a high of 20. Sunday, cloudy. High of 9. And then Thanksgiving Monday, we can expect cloudy conditions with a high of 8, then cloudy periods overnight and down to a low of 0. For current conditions, head on over to the Napa Auto Parts weather page on PortageOnline.com. 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

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Because, hey, it's called news, not olds. 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

0: That is Rick Tippy, keeping the faith with CFRY. I'm Ryan Simpson. Municipal election time is coming up at the end of the month. There isn't an election forum planned for the Herman Pryor Center tonight. If you'd like to take this one in, Portage Teachers Association are hosting the event. It is going to run from 6 till 8. A chance to ask the candidates some questions. And the full story up at portageonline.com. Each candidate will have a little bit of time to speak as well. Herman Pryor Center, if you want to take that in tonight.
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5: A mix of sun and cloud today with a high of 16. Tonight, a few clouds with increasing cloudiness overnight. The low 6 degrees. Tomorrow, mainly cloudy. There is a 60% chance of showers in the morning and early afternoon, then clearing. Winds increasing to 40, gusting to 60 kilometers an hour. The high 18. For Saturday, a mix of sun and cloud with a high of 20. Sunday, cloudy, high of 9. And then Thanksgiving Monday, we can expect cloudy conditions with a high of 8, then cloudy periods overnight and down to a low of 0. For current conditions, head on over to the Napa Auto Parts weather page on portageonline.com. 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

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What?

0: from Ray Griff. What got to you? Gonna head over to Portage Supermarket momentarily. Check in with Tristan Sokolowski live on location. Break for breakfast continues until 6 o'clock tonight, and we're hoping for some nice weather for the event for the rest of the day today and tomorrow, because we'll be there again. 16 the expected high today, and we're pretty much there now.
1: Good afternoon. I'm Tristan Sokolowski, and I'm live on location here at Portage Supermarket for Break for Breakfast, and I have Tanya here from Cobbs to join us, and also you guys donated 31 boxes. 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
1: 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I'm Tristan Sokolowski. 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
1: We could see some showers heading into the long weekend. I'll have details coming up. Good afternoon. I'm Corey Canute. 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LVS Principal Al Patterson says the breakfast program makes a big difference for students.
2: It's a great opportunity for students to come to school earlier in the morning, be able to add a little bit of fuel so that their brain functions on a full belly.
1: 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The event runs from 6 to 6 both days. The Holiday Avenue Project is putting a $2,500 co-op donation towards projects around Portage. The group says it will help with decorating, lighting, and other beautification work. Secretary Heather Graham says lighting can help people feel safer.
3: People feel more comfortable going into these dark areas at night if the lights are on. Plus, it's a very warm and welcoming feeling to have an area lit up.
1: The group plans to light more areas around Portage as funding allows. The donation came through Homestead Co-op's Fuel Good Day, which was held back in September. The Carmen Food Pantry also received a $2,500 check from the co-op. The Portage Learning and Literacy Center provided Rotary Club members with an update on its employment settlement, resettlement, and adult education programs this week. Executive Director Kathy Dowd says the presentation highlighted the work being done for people throughout the community.
4: Providing updates on our programs, the services we provide to residents of the community, the impact we're having on the community, employment programs, how active they are helping people in the community.
1: The center's resettlement program has now been active for about a year and a half as immigration partners continue to change. A municipal election forum is happening tonight at the Herman Pryor Activity Center. The event runs from 6 until 8 and is being hosted by the Portage Labor Council and Portage Teachers Association. Albert Krinsky, who is president of both groups, says they want to give people a chance to hear from the people seeking to represent them.
5: Because we're with the Portage Labor Council, I mean, we have a vested interest in what's going on in Portage. And, you know, we're looking at, you know, what type of jobs are coming in and how the economic forecast is looking for Portage overall as well, and the job forecast.
1: School trustees have also been invited, and residents can speak with candidates after the presentations. And it took a little longer than expected after the shipper faced delays, but that convoy of eight 8-meter-tall storage tanks finally crossed the U.S. border earlier this week. The trek started at the Saskatchewan border September 22nd, and since the 24th, the tanks, trailers, and trucks were waiting at a gravel pit north of Rosa to complete the final leg. Manitoba Hydro's Amy Jean McLean says overhead lines needed to be lifted or disconnected in about 220 locations along the route.
6: Ahead of the move, we had about 5 staff members who were planning the work. When it came to the move, we had about 15 crews working each day. We had crews that went ahead of the convoy to prepare for the structure to cross under our equipment. And then they would stay at that location as the convoy went under. They would wrap up the work that needed to happen there. And then they would kind of leapfrog with each other to get to the next crossing.
1: McLean noted, in recent memory, this is the most exceptional structure move the Crown Corporation has been involved with. And a reminder, the Portage Rotary Vegetable Sale continues today and tomorrow in the Golden West Radio parking lot. 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Tonight, a few clouds with increasing cloudiness overnight. The low 6 degrees. Tomorrow, mainly cloudy. There is a 60% chance of showers in the morning and early afternoon, then clearing. Winds increasing to 40, gusting to 60 kilometers an hour. The high 18. For Saturday, a mix of sun and cloud with a high of 20. Sunday, cloudy. High of 9. And then Thanksgiving Monday, we can expect cloudy conditions with a high of 8, then cloudy periods overnight and down to a low of 0. For current conditions, head on over to the Napa Auto Parts weather page on PortageOnline.com. 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

0: Chris Young, raised on country on CFRY 920. Good afternoon. Brittany Boschman here with you. Hope you're having a great day today. Taking a look at your weather just after 215 degrees here in Portage La Prairie. Today, our high 16, sunny, becoming a mix of sun and cloud this morning. Now, tonight, a few clouds, increasing cloudiness overnight, and a low of 6. Stay tuned. We got lots coming your way. We are going to talk and check in with Tristan Sokolowski, who is live on location right now at the Portage Supermarket for break for breakfast. We are live on location till 6 tonight. Make sure you head on down and make a donation. Super important. We are supporting the Portage La Prairie School Division's food programs.
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talking about tonight, Toby Keith on CFRY 920. And just a reminder that the city of Portage La Prairie is having an all candidates election forum. That is happening on Thursday, October 15th. The Glesby Center. Doors open at 6. Forum begins at 7. And it's a great place to hear where the candidates stand on the issues that will help shape Portage La Prairie for the future. No registrations required and everyone is welcome. Then on Wednesday, October 28th, it's election day from 8 a.m. to 8 p.m. For more information regarding the municipal election, you can visit their website at www.

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8: A mix of sun and cloud today with a high of 16. Tonight, a few clouds with increasing cloudiness overnight. The low 6 degrees. Tomorrow, mainly cloudy. There is a 60% chance of showers in the morning and early afternoon, then clearing. Winds increasing to 40, gusting to 60 kilometers an hour. The high 18. For Saturday, a mix of sun and cloud with a high of 20. Sunday, cloudy. High of 9. And then Thanksgiving Monday, we can expect cloudy conditions with a high of 8, then cloudy periods overnight and down to a low of 0. For current conditions, head on over to the Napa Auto Parts weather page on PortageOnline.com. I'm Corey Canute.

0: That is Little Girl Wilkinson's on CFRY 920. Well, if you're looking for your winter vegetables and to stock up on vegetables, today is the day. 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Now, just remember, there are no pre-orders, so everything is first come, first serve. 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
4: 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It's almost Christmas. Well, hang on to your hat. 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With guitar virtuoso Steve Patico. Champion step dancer Leo Stock. And fiddle champ Kendra Norris. Scott Woods, ho, ho, ho down. Music that moves you.
5: The Scott Woods Ho, Ho, Ho Down. 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
9: A mix of sun and cloud today with a high of 16. Tonight, a few clouds with increasing cloudiness overnight. The low 6 degrees. Tomorrow, mainly cloudy. There is a 60% chance of showers in the morning and early afternoon, then clearing. Winds increasing to 40, gusting to 60 kilometers an hour. The high 18. For Saturday, a mix of sun and cloud with a high of 20. Sunday, cloudy. High of 9. And then Thanksgiving Monday, we can expect cloudy conditions with a high of 8, then cloudy periods overnight and down to a low of 0. For current conditions, head on over to the Napa Auto Parts weather page on PortageOnline.com. I'm Corey Canute.

0: That is But It's Cheating, Family Brown on CFRY 920. Well, we're going to check in with Tristan Sokolowski, who is live on location right now at the Portage Supermarket for Break for Breakfast.
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3: Good afternoon. I'm Tristan Sokolowski, and I'm live on location here at Portage Supermarket. And you know, we talked a lot about Break for Breakfast and raising money today, but it's really about something pretty simple: making sure kids have a full belly so they can learn, focus, and be their best at school. Because it's tough to concentrate on a math lesson, read a book, or participate in class when you're sitting there thinking about how hungry you are. That's why breakfast and food programs in our schools are so important. They help make sure kids have access to nutritious food during the school day, regardless of what things might look like at home. And that's what we are all coming together to support today. So if you're listening this afternoon and you can make a donation, whether it's cash or cereal, every little bit helps. We're here at Poor Supermarket parking lot until 6 tonight, and your donation is helping put food in the hands of local kids, because a full belly means a better chance to learn, and that's something we're supporting. I'm Tristan Sokolowski, and again, we're live here at Poor Supermarket, so come make a donation.
4: 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January, $829.10, up $6.20. Spring wheat, Minneapolis, December, $7.06. Hard red winter wheat, December, $271.70. Wheat, December, $682.50, down $4. Corn, December, $500.25, down $1.75. Oats, December, $432.50, up $3.75. Soybeans, November, $1,288.25, down $9.25. Soybean meal, October, $360.60, down $5.30. Soybean oil, October, $67.74, up 32 cents. Feeder cattle, October, $336.15. Live cattle, October, $220.87. Lean hogs, October, $75.90. The Canadian dollar is 70 cents. And crude oil, West Texas Intermediate, 88.22. For Golden West, I'm Glendalee Allen Vossler.
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1: Mix of sun and cloud today with a high of 16 degrees. Good afternoon. I'm Corey Canute. Break for Breakfast is back for its 12th year, with the Portage community coming together to help make sure students get a good start to their school day. Mix 96, CFRY, and Country 93 are broadcasting live from the Portage Supermarket parking lot from 6 to 6 today and tomorrow. The campaign currently helps provide breakfast for more than 600 students across the Portage School Division each day. Chris Tupin was one of the many Portagers who stopped by this morning to donate.
2: I think it's exceptional. I think it's great to see, especially in our communities around here, for the need that's there. And I know this has been going on for many years now, and it's just great to kind of continue going on and helping out across what everybody's doing here.
1: The campaign continues tomorrow, with the community encouraged to stop by, donate, and help make sure local students don't start their day hungry. Heather Graham with the Holiday Avenue Project says the group is thankful for a $2,500 donation from Homestead Co-op. The money will go towards beautification, decorating, and lighting projects around the city. Graham says the group is excited to put the money to work in the community.
3: We have fun doing it, so we'll continue to do it as long as we can, and as long as we've got the money to do it, you'll see all kinds of things come up.
1: The group is planning lighting projects around the Red River College campus and McKay Avenue Playground. The donation came through Homestead Co-op's Fuel Good Day. The Carmen Food Pantry also received $2,500 from Co-op. The Portage Learning and Literacy Center is seeing changes in the people arriving in Portage while its programs continue helping newcomers settle into the community. Settlement Manager Miriam Gitali says local employers have also played an important role in helping new arrivals find success in the workplace.
4: We've had a few employers that have taken on some of our new arrivals, and it's been successful.
1: Gitali says many clients are already working, searching for employment, or volunteering, and the center is seeing the impact they're making in Portage. The Manitoba equestrian community is mourning three horses killed in a crash in BC. The horses were being transported to an event in Langley when their truck crashed near Revelstoke. Three horses were euthanized after the crash, while a fourth remains in critical condition. Among those lost was Fearless, owned by Headingley coach and trainer Mackenzie Abbott. Portage voters will have a chance to meet municipal candidates tonight. The Portage Labor Council and Portage Teachers Association are hosting a forum from 6 to 8 at the Herman Pryor Activity Center. Albert Krinsky, who heads both groups, says candidates will have about 5 minutes to speak.
5: Each one will get, we're looking at maybe 5 minutes to speak to present their case.
1: Residents can then approach the candidates at their tables and ask questions. School trustees are also expected to be on hand. And just a reminder, the Portage Rotary Vegetable Sale continues today and tomorrow in the Golden West Radio parking lot. 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
6: A mix of sun and cloud today in Portage will have a high of 16 degrees, and it will be a cloudy night with a low of 6. Tomorrow we'll see some more clouds with a good chance of showers in the morning and early afternoon. We'll also have a strong southeast wind with a high of 18 degrees, and tomorrow night will be clear with a low of 11. Looking ahead to Saturday, a mix of sun and cloud with a high of 20 degrees. Taking a look around the region, in Brandon it is cloudy and 11. In Winnipeg, it is mostly cloudy and 15. And here in Portage, we're sitting under a mostly cloudy sky. Humidity is 50% and the temperature is 14 degrees. Stay weather ready. Stream us anytime, anywhere. 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

0: That is Rainbow Casey Musgraves on CFRY 920. Good afternoon. Brittany Boschman here with you. And just after 3, 15 degrees here in Portage La Prairie. Now, our high today is 16. Sunny, becoming a mix of sun and cloud. Now, tonight, a few clouds, increasing cloudiness overnight, and a low of 6. Heading into tomorrow, 18 degrees is our high. Mainly cloudy with a 60% chance of showers in the morning and early afternoon. Now, that'll clear up in the afternoon. We could see it pretty windy in the afternoon, up to 60 kilometers an hour. Now, tomorrow night, clear and a low of 11.
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0: That is Tracy Byrd, Just Let Me Be In on CFRY 920. Well, Chris Kitchen is live on location till 6 this afternoon at Break for Breakfast at Portage Supermarket. So we're going to check in with him. 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
2: This is Chris Kitchen coming to you live from Portage Supermarket for Break for Breakfast. 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
13: A mix of sun and cloud today in Portage. We'll have a high of 16 degrees, and it will be a cloudy night with a low of 6. Tomorrow, we'll see some more clouds with a good chance of showers in the morning and early afternoon. We'll also have a strong southeast wind with a high of 18 degrees. And tomorrow night will be clear with a low of 11. Looking ahead to Saturday, a mix of sun and cloud with a high of 20 degrees. Taking a look around the region, in Brandon, it is cloudy and 11. In Winnipeg, it is mostly cloudy and 15. And here in Portage, we're sitting under a mostly cloudy sky. Humidity is 50% and the temperature is 14 degrees. Stay weather ready. Stream us anytime, anywhere. 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

0: here, Dean Brody on Country at 93. Well, that's it for me today. I'm Brittany Boschman, back here tomorrow. I hope you have a great rest of your day. Enjoy the evening. And remember, make a donation for Break for Breakfast. We are live on location till 6 tonight. And then we're doing it all over again tomorrow from 6 to 6 again for another 12 hours. We're collecting food and cereal donations and money to the Portage La Prairie School Division for their food programs, for their breakfast programs, and so important, such a great community initiative and also getting the community involved. And thanks to everyone who's donated so far. You still got a couple hours to go down and make a donation.
1: We know you're busy. 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
2: It's Chris Kitchen coming to you live from Portage Supermarket, where we're breaking for breakfast. And I know it seems kind of odd doing this in the afternoon, but school's getting ready to come out. So what better time to start thinking about what the kids want for snacks and what can you give them healthy? And that all leads into, of course, the breakfast programs that are happening throughout the Portage La Prairie School Division. And I'm with Al Patterson. He's the principal at La Vérendrye School. And Al, what's it like for you to walk in and see these kids just moving about at this breakfast program?
3: It's an amazing feeling. It's an opportunity that we get to see some kids come nice and early to school, get ready, grab something to eat, be prepared, have their mind and their body full of fuel for the remainder of the day. So it's a great opportunity to have this happen.
2: And I've seen the faces. They are always smiling, and they're actually really thankful for the chance to get together and just enjoy that snack.
3: Yeah, absolutely. And I mean, they appreciate it, and they thank us on a regular basis at school. And of course, we continue to let them know that it's something that they're going to be able to have opportunity with and be able to gain access to on a regular basis just because of things like this.
2: Perfect. There you go, folks. You can be part of that Break for Breakfast program. All we want you to do is come on down to the Portage Supermarket, bring a box or two or three of breakfast cereal, make it the good ones so the kids can enjoy those. And if you got some extra cash, make a donation, because with that money is used to continue the breakfast program in the future months. I'm Chris Kitchen, and I'm here live at Break for Breakfast at the Portage La Prairie Supermarket.
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12: A mix of sun and cloud today in Portage. We'll have a high of 16 degrees, and it will be a cloudy night with a low of 6. Tomorrow, we'll see some more clouds with a good chance of showers in the morning and early afternoon. We'll also have a strong southeast wind with a high of 18 degrees. And tomorrow night will be clear with a low of 11. Looking ahead to Saturday, a mix of sun and cloud with a high of 20 degrees. Taking a look around the region, in Brandon, it is cloudy and 11. In Winnipeg, it is mostly cloudy and 15. And here in Portage, we're sitting under a mostly cloudy sky. Humidity is 50% and the temperature is 14 degrees. Stay weather ready. 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

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Call or text us. See something we should know about? Text us the photo. Your wife just had a baby? Call your mother, then text us. We'd love to congratulate you and offer up some baby names. 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
1: I'm Chris Ketchum coming to you live from the Portage Supermarket, where we're asking you to come down and join us for the Break for Breakfast program. This is a fantastic program that exists in the Portage La Prairie School Division to help each and every one of our kids start the day off right. And as a former substitute teacher, I can't tell you how important it is to have these kids do just that, start the day off right. When they come in, they need to see that love, that caring, and have a good meal that gives them the energy they need to get through the day. Break for Breakfast program is for all the schools here in the Portage La Prairie School Division. I want you to come on down, bring some cereal with you, or bring some cash donations. Everybody that brings something gets to enter in a great prize draw from Dino's Appliance and Mattress Center. So it's the Break for Breakfast program happening at the Portage La Prairie School Market, Portage La Prairie Supermarket. I'll get it right. I'm down here. I'm here with some great volunteers from the Portage La Prairie School Division, and I hope to see you as well.
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2: Increasing cloudiness tonight in Portage with a low of 6. Good evening, I'm Marissa McFadden. Carmen Town Council candidate Rhonda Vandenbos used her opening statement at Wednesday night's all-candidate forum to introduce herself and highlight her connection to the community. She spoke about her background in municipal administration, community involvement, and what she hopes to bring to council.
3: I value community, staying active, and creating opportunities for people to connect. I'm looking forward to meeting more of you, hearing what matters to you, and working together to make Carmen an even better place to call home.
2: The full opening statements from Vandenbos and the other Carmen Town Council candidates are available now at portageonline.com. Portage residents are showing their generosity during this year's Break for Breakfast fundraiser, supporting school breakfast programs. Bev Cousins, a former PCI canteen worker, has a special reason for contributing this year.
4: And this year, I donated. Tomorrow's my birthday. I'm going to be 80, so I gave $80.
2: Cousins has supported the fundraiser for several years now and says taking part was always something she wanted to cross off her bucket list. Heather Graham with the Holiday Avenue Project says the group is thankful for a $2,500 donation from Homestead Co-op. The money will go toward beautification, decorating, and lighting projects around Portage. Graham says the group is excited to put the money to work in the community.
5: We have fun doing it, so we'll continue to do it as long as we can, and as long as we've got the money to do it, you'll see all kinds of things come up.
2: The group is planning lighting projects around the Red River campus and McKay Avenue playground. The donation came through Homestead Co-op's Fuel Good Day, with the Carmen Food Pantry also receiving $2,500. The Canadian equestrian community is mourning the loss of 3 horses following a crash in British Columbia. The horses were being transported from Manitoba and Alberta to a national championship in Langley. The crash happened Tuesday on Highway 1, about 40 kilometers east of Revelstoke. Mackenzie Abbott, a Headingley coach and trainer, lost her horse Fearless. She says the loss has been difficult to comprehend and asks for prayers for those affected. The Portage Learning and Literacy Center is seeing changes in the people arriving in Portage while its programs continue helping newcomers settle into the community. Settlement manager Miriam Gatali says local employers have also played an important role in helping new arrivals find success in the workplace.
6: We've had a few employers that have taken on some of our new arrivals, and it's been successful.
2: Gatali says many clients are already working, searching for employment, or volunteering, and the center is seeing the impact they're making in Portage. And Portage voters will have a chance to meet municipal candidates tonight. Albert Krinsky says the Portage Labor Council and Portage Teachers Association are hosting a forum from 6 to 8 p.m. at the Herman Pryor Activity Center.
7: Each one will get, we're looking at maybe 5 minutes to speak to present their case.
2: Residents can then approach the candidates at their table and ask questions. 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We'll see some increasing cloudiness overnight in Portage with a low of +5. Tomorrow we'll see a mix of sun and cloud with a slight chance of showers in the morning. We'll also have a strong southeast wind with a high of 18 degrees. And tomorrow night will be clear with that strong southeast wind sticking around. We'll have a low of 11. Looking ahead to Saturday, it will be a sunny and warm day with a high of 24. Taking a look around the region, in Brandon it is cloudy and 11, mostly cloudy and 16 in Winnipeg. And here in Portage, we're sitting under a gray sky, humidity is 48%, and the temperature is 15 degrees. Stay weather ready, stream us anytime, anywhere, download our Portage Online app. I'm Marissa McFadden. 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

0: 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How about them, boys?
1: That was How About Them Cowgirls by George Strait on CFRY. Good afternoon, I'm Tristan Sokolowski, and welcome to the 4 o'clock hour. If you've been meaning to get down to break for breakfast, you still have a few hours left. We are live at the Porridge Supermarket parking lot today until 6 p.m. tonight, and then again tomorrow from 6 a.m. until 6 p.m., and we are collecting cash and cereal donations in support of Porridge School Division's food programs. 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

0: the weekend is looking pretty close. We got Thanksgiving coming up. October is rolling along, and I'm sure a lot of people are already thinking about what they're doing this weekend. Maybe you got family plans. Maybe you're cooking. Maybe you're heading somewhere. Or maybe your big plan is staying home, getting comfortable, and doing absolutely nothing. And honestly, that sounds pretty good too. But whatever you got planned, hopefully you got some time to relax and enjoy the long weekend. I'm Tristan Sokolowski, and let's keep it right here for some more great music coming your way right after this.
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2: 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It's the Break for Breakfast program. We're going to be here till 6 o'clock this afternoon. I would love to see you. 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You can talk to them. 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
7: We'll see some increasing cloudiness overnight in Portage with a low of +5. Tomorrow, we'll see a mix of sun and cloud with a slight chance of showers in the morning. We'll also have a strong southeast wind with a high of 18 degrees. And tomorrow night will be clear with that strong southeast wind sticking around. We'll have a low of 11. Looking ahead to Saturday, it will be a sunny and warm day with a high of 24. Stay weather ready. 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
6: This is Chris Kitchen coming to you live from the Portage Supermarket for the Break for Breakfast program. We're going to be out here for the next couple of days gathering donations, which can include boxes of cereal or, as we always like, cash donations, which do go towards keeping the Break for Breakfast program alive in all the schools here in the Portage Prairie School Division. I've got some great volunteers here with me. They're from the Portage Prairie School Division. 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
4: We'll see some increasing cloudiness overnight in Portage with a low of +5. Tomorrow we'll see a mix of sun and cloud with a slight chance of showers in the morning. We'll also have a strong southeast wind with a high of 18 degrees. And tomorrow night will be clear with that strong southeast wind sticking around. We'll have a low of 11. Looking ahead to Saturday, it will be a sunny and warm day with a high of 24. Stay weather ready, stream us anytime, anywhere, download our Portage online app. I'm Marissa McFadden.

0: That was The Real Thing on CFRY, where we're officially in October, which means we're getting closer to Halloween. And I'm curious, how many people have already decorated? Maybe you got pumpkins out, maybe you got lights up, or maybe your house has been transformed into a full haunted attraction. And then there are those of us who look at the calendar and around October 29th and go, "All right, Halloween." We still got a few weeks, though, so there's plenty of time to get spooky. And honestly, October is the perfect excuse for horror movies, Halloween candy, and way too many pumpkins. I'm Tristan Sokolowski, and let's keep it right here for some more great music coming up right after this.
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2: I'm Chris Kitchen here with you live from Portage Supermarket. Break for Breakfast program is underway. We're here for the next couple of days and here today itself to 6 o'clock. And what we want you to do is come on down and bring some breakfast cereal for the Portage La Prairie School Division and all the kids there to help them start their day off right. And if you can't bring a box of cereal, hey, cash donations go a long way because they help the program to continue. Now, I'm with two young ladies from the Central Plains Capitals. They're here to volunteer. So why are you guys coming out? Like, we should start with your name.
3: My name is Mia Clausen.
4: I'm Callie Dukart.
2: And yeah, I'll go back to my question. Why are you guys here today?
3: We thought it'd be good to come out here and help because I think it's important for all kids to have some breakfast in the morning.
4: Yeah, just to help support the community too.
2: Perfect. And I'm also got a young lady, Bailey, who does go to school here. And Bailey, what is your favorite cereal in the morning?
5: Rice Krispies.
2: Yeah, a box of Rice Krispies, nothing better than that, eh? Does your Rice Krispies go snap, crackle, pop?
5: Yes.
2: Perfect. And do you think all the kids should have a good breakfast like you do?
5: Yes.
2: Excellent. So help friends of Bailey's and other kids here in the Portage La Prairie School Division have a great start to their day. Come on down. Join the ladies from the Central Plains Capitals. They'll be glad to help you out here. 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And I'll be here till 6 o'clock. I'm Chris Kitchen. Looking forward to seeing you.
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1: Increasing cloudiness tonight in Portage, and we'll have a low of plus 5. Good evening, I'm Marissa McFadden. Monica Halbesma used her opening statement at Wednesday night's All-Candidate Forum to highlight her years of business, community, and public service experience. She says that experience has prepared her to serve on Carmen Town Council.
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1: 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The 12th annual Break for Breakfast campaign has returned with a bigger fundraising goal to help keep local school breakfast programs going. Organizers are hoping to collect 5,000 boxes of cereal and $15,000 in cash donations. Tyler Maas, a mental health and rehabilitation coordinator at PCI, says the program is about more than just food.
3: This program itself supports everybody in the school. We have lots of students that show up knowing that they're going to have breakfast there before they get to class. And not only that, it's a great way to build relationships with kids and have breakfast with them in that morning.
1: Maas says community support from the program goes a long way in helping students start their day off on the right foot. Break for Breakfast will return tomorrow until 6 p.m. with Mix 96, C-Fry, and Country 93 broadcasting live from the Portage Supermarket parking lot. The Holiday Avenue Project is putting a $2,500 co-op donation toward projects around Portage. The group says it will help with decorating, lighting, and other beautification work. Secretary Heather Graham says lighting can also help people feel safer.
4: People feel more comfortable going into these dark areas at night if the lights are on. Plus, it's a very warm and welcoming feeling to have an area lit up.
1: The group plans to light more areas around Portage as funding allows. The donation came through Homestead Co-op's Fuel Good Day, with the Carmen Food Pantry also receiving $2,500. Three horses have died following a crash in BC while traveling to a national championship. The vehicle was towing a trailer with four horses when it lost control on Highway 1, about 40 kilometers east of Revelstoke. Fearless, owned by Headingley trainer Mackenzie Abbott, and Rosaria, owned by Kate Wall, were among the horses lost. Abbott says the loss has been difficult to comprehend and asks for prayers for those affected. The Portage Learning and Literacy Center provided Rotary Club members with an update on its employment, settlement, resettlement, and adult education programs. Executive Director Kathy Dowd says the presentation highlighted the work being done for people throughout the community.
5: Providing updates on our programs, the services we provide to residents of the community, the impact we're having on the community, employment programs, how active they are with helping people in the community.
1: The center's resettlement program has now been active for about a year and a half as immigration patterns continue to change. And a municipal election forum is happening tonight at the Herman Pryor Activity Center. The event, running until 8 p.m., is hosted by the Portage Labor Council and Portage Teachers Association. Albert Krinsky, who is president to both groups, says they want to give people a chance to hear from those seeking to represent them.
6: Because we're with the Portage Labor Council, I mean, we have a vested interest in what's going on in Portage. And, you know, we're looking at, you know, what type of jobs are coming in and how the economic forecast is looking for Portage overall as well in the job forecast.
1: School trustees have also been invited and residents can speak with candidates after the presentations. Access local news anytime and anywhere. Download our Portage Online app today. We'll see some increasing cloudiness overnight in Portage with a low of plus 5. Tomorrow we'll see a mix of sun and cloud with a slight chance of showers in the morning. We'll also have a strong southeast wind with a high of 18 degrees. And tomorrow night will be clear with that strong southeast wind sticking around. We'll have a low of 11. Looking ahead to Saturday, it will be a sunny and warm day with a high of 24. Stay weather ready. Stream us anytime, anywhere. 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

0: That was Old Alabama on CFRY. Well, it's 5 o'clock and we're into that final hour of Break for Breakfast today. We are live at Poor Supermarket until 6 and we're collecting cash and cereal donations for Poor School Division's food programs. 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
6: For a community the size of Portage La Prairie, having its own television station was something unique. I'm Ryan Simpson, and this is 70 Years of News, the stories that shaped us. Television in Portage La Prairie? It became a reality in 1986 when the Manitoba Television Network, better known as MTN, went on the air from news studios in Portage. The Craig family-owned station brought a young workforce to the community from across Canada and the city. One of those people was Tom Negevin, who arrived at MTN in the late 80s. He started as an agricultural reporter, moved into general assignment work, and eventually auditioned to become anchor when the original news anchor, Ted Deller, left for the CBC.
7: It was my first anchoring of any kind. I had never anchored anywhere at all, not for a minute before I showed up at MTN. I was actually working out of their Winnipeg bureau on Lombard Avenue when Ted Deller, then the anchor, went to CBC in Saskatoon, and we just got to talking about it.
6: The audition led to a job, and Negevin would anchor at MTN for the next 7 years before moving off to Toronto and the United States. He says working at a small station meant everyone had to do a little bit of everything, reporting, shooting, writing, and producing. The station also gave local people an opportunity to build careers. Todd Andrich started at MTN in its first year as a part-time photographer. He eventually worked his way up and spent 15 years with the operation, one of its longest-serving employees. Andrich remembers a station that was determined to put local people on television.
8: I started at MTN in 86, and I spent 3 months trying to get myself into the station. I started there part-time on weekends, do news edit, and work my way into full-time news photographer in 6 months. I was there 15 years until I was the last one there in the newsroom before they closed it down. But the experiences I had there were amazing. It was a privilege to work there. We did so many local stories all about Portage and the area.
6: MTN quickly became a regular part of life in Portage, covering city council meetings, accidents, and other local events. It also produced entertainment, children's programming, and specialty shows. One of the most familiar faces was Kevin Bundy Dunn, host of Bundy's Late Night Review.
9: Speaking of famous people, we met a lot of nice famous people. 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Throughout the show's five-year reign, and Beeb, you were one of them.
10: Thank you. Thank you very much.
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6: 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In 1999, Craig Media moved the station's production operation to Winnipeg and relaunched it as A-Channel Manitoba. 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

0: That was When You Say Nothing at All on CFRY. Well, 5 o'clock on a Thursday, we are almost there, folks. Friday is tomorrow, and then it's Thanksgiving weekend. I think this is the point where everybody's brain starts switching from work mode into weekend mode. You're thinking about what you're doing tomorrow, what you're eating this weekend, and maybe how long you can sleep in. And if you're a parent, you might be thinking, wait, are the kids actually off school tomorrow? And that's always an important thing to confirm before making plans. I'm Tristan Sokolowski, and let's keep it right here for some more great music coming up right after this.
1: Howdy, cattle producers. This is Tyler Slawinski reporting from the Asher and Auction Mart for Wednesday, October the 7th. Fall is in the air, and the cattle are beginning to trail the town for the fall run. We had a lighter run of cattle through the ring in Asher, Manitoba yesterday with a good run and selection of yearlings, wean calves, and another variety of cull cows. We had a good selection of slaughter cows and bulls, along with a few feeder-type cows and heiferettes. Cows traded between 185 and 220 with the steady averages, and good-yielding cows and feeder-type cows were both in high demand today with additional orders, keeping things interesting. I would call the bull trade steady to last week and stronger than we started out this fall with some new orders supporting that market. Good quality, high-yielding bulls were as high as 260.50, and the average range was between 240 and 251. The feeder market was strong on wet-nosed calves and steady on the yearling type cattle as the yearlings are starting to dry up and more calves are making their way to town. The market is still very strong, and I feel it's just as good a time as any. If you have feeder cattle that are fit to market, maybe it'd be wise to beat the marketing rush that is quickly approaching. Order buyers were in attendance, and the cattle at steady demands haul classes of cattle so well. Planter type cattle are still being discounted, and here's a look at the feeder market. Steers 4 to 500 pounds at 1699 to 802 and a half. 5 to 6 weight steers at 525 to 604. 6 to 7 weight steers at 465 to 556. 7 to 8 weight steers at 452 to 526. 8 to 9 weight steers at 445 to 484. And 9 to 1,000 pound steers at 380 to 420. Heifers 4 to 500 pounds at 520 to 562. 5 to 6 weight heifers at 480 to 520. 6 to 7 weight heifers at 435. To 460, 7 to 8 weight heifers at 390 to 425, 8 to 9 weight heifers, they're going to be at 350 to 385, and 9 to 1,000 pound heifers at 315 to 365. With a lighter run this week and company coming home for Thanksgiving weekend, we're expecting a much larger sale next week with lots of top-notch cattle that will be on offer. If you have cattle to market for any of our upcoming sales, send us a message, give us a call. We'd be happy to help you with all your livestock marketing needs. This has been Tyler Slawinski reporting. Reporting from the Asher and Auction Mart, and thank you for being a part of our industry.
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11: We'll see some increasing cloudiness overnight in Portage with a low of plus 5. Tomorrow we'll see a mix of sun and cloud with a slight chance of showers in the morning. We'll also have a strong southeast wind with a high of 18 degrees. And tomorrow night will be clear with that strong southeast wind sticking around. We'll have a low of 11. Looking ahead to Saturday, it will be a sunny and warm day with a high of 24. Stay weather ready, stream us anytime, anywhere, download our Portage online app. I'm Marissa McFadden.

0: That was One Beer Away on CFRY. If you're looking for something a little quieter this weekend, the Portage Regional Library has Knit and Needle happening Saturday from noon to 1. It's for ages 15 and up with basic knitting skills, and you can bring your knitting, crochet, or embroidery project and craft with fellow enthusiasts. So if you got that project just sitting at home that you keep promising you'll finish someday, this might be an excuse to grab it and bring it along and spend an hour getting crafty. I'm Tristan Sokolowski, and let's keep it right here for some more great music on the way in just a few minutes.
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2: 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That's right. You got a chance to win with every donation given. We're live at the Portage Supermarket today collecting donations for the Break for Breakfast program supporting students in the Portage Prairie School Division. As I said, you can bring us cash donation or some cereal and you can enter to win one of those two great prizes. But wait, I've always wanted to say that. No, it's not just enough for you to come down, but say hi. We've got some great volunteers here today from both the Portage La Prairie School Division and the Central Plains Capitals. The girls' team are here to help out as well. So there you go. Meet some great volunteers. Make a donation to the Break for Breakfast program and come on down and say hi and make a difference in how a school day starts for a kid. I'm Chris Kitchen. I'm coming to you live from Portage Supermarket. We'll be here to 6 o'clock.
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11: We'll see some increasing cloudiness overnight in Portage with a low of plus 5. Tomorrow, we'll see a mix of sun and cloud with a slight chance of showers in the morning. We'll also have a strong southeast wind with a high of 18 degrees. And tomorrow night will be clear with that strong southeast wind sticking around. We'll have a low of 11. Looking ahead to Saturday, it will be a sunny and warm day with a high of 24. Stay weather ready. 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

0: That was 1999 on CFRY. Well, we're coming right down to the end of day one of Break for Breakfast. 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
2: 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We're collecting cash donations and cereal for the breakfast program that supports students in the Portage La Prairie School Division. It's called Break for Breakfast. And when you think about it, breakfast is about as important as it can get when you talk about empty stomachs. It's about giving a child the chance to sit down in the classroom, concentrate on what the teacher is saying, and starting the day off on the right foot. And you can play a part in making that happen. And we've got a little, well, incentive for you. Come on down, donate, and enter for a chance to win one of two separate prizes, a $1,000 Portage Supermarket gift certificate, or a mattress from Dino's Appliance and Mattress Center. Now, you got to admit, those are pretty terrific prizes. But I think we can agree that knowing you've helped the local students start the day a little stronger is probably a pretty good feeling as well. We're here at the Portage Supermarket. We're going to be here for about another 10 or 15 minutes. So come on down, be a part of something great. And if you can't do it today, make sure you know that tomorrow we'll be here from 6 in the morning to 6 at night doing the same thing over again.
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3: Increasing cloudiness tonight in Portage with a low of 6. Good evening, I'm Marissa McFadden. Carmen Town Council candidate Rhonda Vandenbos used her opening statement at Wednesday night's all-candidate forum to introduce herself and highlight her connection to the community. She spoke about her background in municipal administration, community involvement, and what she hopes to bring to council.
4: 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I'm looking forward to meeting more of you, hearing what matters to you, and working together to make Carmen an even better place to call home.
3: The full opening statements from Vandenbos and the other Carmen Town Council candidates are available now at portageonline.com. Break for Breakfast is back for its 12th year with the Portage community working to make sure students have a good start to their school day. Mix 96, CFRY, and Country 93 will be broadcasting live from the Portage Supermarket from 6 a.m. to 6 p.m. today and tomorrow. The campaign currently helps provide breakfast for over 600 students each day across the Portage School Division. Ashley Tully with North Memorial School says the program has made a big difference for students.
5: Food in tummies helps fill brains. It also gets kids to be ready to learn and play respectfully, responsibly, and safe, which is PBIS across the division.
3: Tully says she especially loves seeing students arrive excited to come to breakfast and start their school day. Heather Graham with the Holiday Avenue Project says the group is thankful for a $2,500 donation from Homestead Co-op. The money will go toward beautification, decorating, and lighting projects around Portage. Graham says the group is excited to put the money to work in the community.
6: We have fun doing it, so we'll continue to do it as long as we can, and as long as we've got the money to do it, you'll see all kinds of things come up.
3: The group is planning lighting projects around the Red River campus and McKay Avenue playground. The donation came through Homestead Co-op's Fuel Good Day, with the Carmen Food Pantry also receiving $2,500. The Canadian equestrian community is mourning the loss of three horses following a crash in British Columbia. The horses were being transported from Manitoba and Alberta to a national championship in Langley. The crash happened Tuesday on Highway 1, about 40 kilometers east of Revelstoke. Mackenzie Abbott, a Headingley coach and trainer, lost her horse Fearless. She says the loss has been difficult to comprehend and asked for prayers for those affected. The Portage Learning and Literacy Center is seeing changes in the people arriving in Portage while its programs continue helping newcomers settle into the community. Settlement manager Miriam Gatali says local employers have also played an important role in helping new arrivals find success in the workplace.
7: We've had a few employers that have taken on some of our new arrivals, and it's been successful.
3: Gatali says many clients are already working, searching for employment, or volunteering, and the center is seeing the impact they're making in Portage. And Portage voters will have a chance to meet municipal candidates tonight. Albert Krinsky says the Portage Labor Council and Portage Teachers Association are hosting a forum from 6 to 8 p.m. at the Herman Pryor Activity Center.
8: Each one will get, we're looking at maybe 5 minutes to speak to present their case.
3: Residents can then approach the candidates at their table and ask questions. 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We'll see some increasing cloudiness overnight in Portage with a low of plus 5. Tomorrow we'll see a mix of sun and cloud with a slight chance of showers in the morning. We'll also have a strong southeast wind with a high of 18 degrees. And tomorrow night will be clear with that strong southeast wind sticking around. We'll have a low of 11. Looking ahead to Saturday, it will be a sunny and warm day with a high of 24. Stay weather ready, stream us anytime, anywhere, download our Portage Online app. I'm Marissa McFadden.
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You can tell it when he sang I Saw the Light. Old Marty, Hank, and Lefty, why, I can feel them right here with me.

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3: See weather.
4: We'll see some increasing cloudiness overnight in Portage with a low of plus 5. Tomorrow we'll see a mix of sun and cloud with a slight chance of showers in the morning. We'll also have a strong southeast wind with a high of 18 degrees. And tomorrow night will be clear with that strong southeast wind sticking around. We'll have a low of 11. Looking ahead to Saturday, it will be a sunny and warm day with a high of 24. Stay weather ready. 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

0: Good morning, students. I'm your new principal, Brittany from CFRY 920.
1: Huh? What's going on?
0: 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I'm here for Classroom of the Month.
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6: We'll see some increasing cloudiness overnight in Portage with a low of plus 5. Tomorrow, we'll see a mix of sun and cloud with a slight chance of showers in the morning. We'll also have a strong southeast wind with a high of 18 degrees. And tomorrow night will be clear with that strong southeast wind sticking around. We'll have a low of 11. Looking ahead to Saturday, it will be a sunny and warm day with a high of 24. Stay weather ready, stream us anytime, anywhere, download our Portage Online app. I'm Marissa McFadden.

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8: 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I hope your weekends were bussin' fire. This week, we're going to be sale, and then Mr. will be
9: try so testing. Hard the cool principal
10: 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So hip testing.
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1: Increasing cloudiness tonight in Portage, and we'll have a low of plus 5. Good evening, I'm Marissa McFadden. Monica Halbesma used her opening statement at Wednesday night's All-Candidate Forum to highlight her years of business, community, and public service experience. She says that experience has prepared her to serve on Carmen Town Council.
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